0: that natural have the music to edify, edutain, uplift, and inspire I and I with good music. Remember me tell you, Light Brown says so. Isaac Natural, kick it with.
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respect, respect, respect, respect, respect, respect, respect, respect, respect, respect, respect, respect, respect, respect, respect, respect, respect, respect, respect, respect, respect, respect, respect, respect, respect, respect, respect, respect, respect, respect, respect, respect, respect, respect, respect, respect, respect, respect, respect, respect, respect, respect, respect, respect, 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respect,

0: 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I natural have the music to edify, edutain, uplift, and inspire I and I. With good music, remember me tell you, Light Brown says so. Isaac Natural, kick it way.
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0: natural as the music, edify, educate, uplift, and inspire I and I with good music. Remember me tell you, Light Brown says so. Isaac Natural, kick it way.
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0: Brickford and Simone present their annual Cancer Awareness Pink and White Dinner and Dance in aid of cancer research on Bank Holiday Saturday, 29th of August at the JK Banqueting Suite, The Grand, 15A Perry Street, Forest Hill, SE23 2NE. 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
0: Academy Events with BJ Production and Punch Records presents the Height of Fire Tour, featuring the return of the Fireman, King Shango, the Prophet, K-Bolton, and the Messenger, Luciano. Book now for Sunday, 20th of September, at the O2 Academy, Brixton. The Prophet and the Messenger, two reggae giants on one stage for one unmissable epic night. You are strongly advised to book your tickets now.

0: Hi, my name is Giovanni Model, along with my sister Amoya Model and Dana Model, and we would like to say
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Hi, this is Vivian Jones saying bless up all the massive. I love it like that. 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

0: Rickford and Simone present their annual Cancer Awareness Pink and White Dinner and Dance in aid of cancer research on Bank Holiday Saturday, 29th of August at the JK Banqueting Suite, The Grand, 15A Perry Street, Forest Hill, SE23 2NE. 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
1: Have you heard about Wendy Walker and Helen Bradshaw's Big Garden Party? 15th of August, 2026. PAs, LA Gray, OJ Diamond, Gilroy Sidon, Paul Dawkins, and a surprise special guest. 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DJs will be DJ Cordius, Friends Connection, Mr. B, Active Force. 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
0: Academy Events with BJ Production and Punch Records presents the Height of Fire Tour, featuring the return of the Fireman, King Shango, the Prophet, K-Pultan, and the Messenger, Luciano. Book now for Sunday, 20th of September at the O2 Academy, Brixton. The Prophet and the Messenger, two reggae giants on one stage for one unmissable epic night. You are strongly advised to book your tickets now.

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0: Rickford and Simone present their annual Cancer Awareness Pink and White Dinner and Dance in aid of cancer research on Bankaray Saturday, 29th of August at the JK Banqueting Suite, The Grand, 15A Perry Street, Forest Hill, SE23 2NE. 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
1: Have you heard about Wendy Walker and Helen Bradshaw's Big Garden Party? 15th of August, 2026. PAs, L.A. Gray, O.J. 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
0: 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Book now for Sunday, 20th of September at the O2 Academy, Brixton. 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Capleton and Luciano. 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
2: Hi, my name is Giovanni Model, along with my sister Amoya Model and Dana Model. And we would like to say,
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0: Yeah, we. Hi, this is Black Slate. 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

0: Rickford and Simone present their annual Cancer Awareness Pink and White Dinner and Dance in aid of cancer research on Bank Holiday Saturday, 29th of August at the JK Banqueting Suite, The Grand, 15A Perry Street, Forest Hill, SE23-2NE. 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
1: Have you heard about Wendy Walker and Helen Bradshaw's Big Garden Party? 15th of August, 2026. PAs, L.A. Gray, O.J. 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DJs will be DJ Cordius, Friends Connection, Mr. B, Active Force. 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
0: Academy Events with BJ Production and Punch Records presents the Height of Fire Tour, featuring the return of the Fireman, King Shango, the Prophet, K-Pulter, and the Messenger, Luciano. Book now for Sunday, 20th of September at the O2 Academy, Brixton. The Prophet and the Messenger, two reggae giants on one stage for one unmissable epic night. You are strongly advised to book your tickets now.

0: Hi, my name is Giovanni Modu, along with my sister Amoya Modu and Donna Modu, and we would like to say
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0: Yeah, we. Hi, this is Black Slate. 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
0: 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Book now for Sunday, 20th of September at the O2 Academy, Brixton. 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Capleton and Luciano. You've got to be there Sunday, 20th of September at the O2 Academy, Brixton.
2: Hi, my name is Giovanni Model, along with my sister Amoya Model and Donna Model. And we would like to say,
3: It starts with you. You, the youth of the community. Let's head for a brighter future and open our eyes. Say no to guns, no to knives, no to drugs, and yes.

I want to say thank you, thank you, thank you for your company today. I hope you've enjoyed the music. It's been a wide selection. A bit of this, a bit of that. But you know, no two shows are ever the same. But as we do, we play this sweet reggae and soul music in a Sir John style. And don't forget, date for your diary. The roots that rock reggae right there in the heart of Antigua, the 26th of September. So blessings for the week. And just be nice. Just be the best version of yourself. Sir George is signing out. Blessings and more blessings.

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4: Yeah, what's up? Trick or Trash, 1989, naughty by nature. We up in here. When I'm in London, I'm living.

0: Good morning, good morning. You know how we start off a Friday morning, right?
1: Like a river wide, let your glory be our
0: guide. That's Mr. Zion's mix there of the gospel feel. 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

0: Well, welcome to the program. Welcome to the program. Peter Terry in the hot chair all the way up to 10. Don't forget, Legacy's up later on with the Amazing Mix. So we're going to have fun between now and 10 o'clock. Don't forget, if you want to hit us up, 07506 374 288. No debates today, no conversations today, just playing music. Let's start off with Rachel.
1: Damn, baby. I just don't understand what we went wrong. I gave you my heart. I gave you my soul.

That's right, absolutely. There you go, you know that is, don't you? Pretty Wings, that's off course, Maxwell. 2009, of course you remember that, you do. Peter Terry, all the way up till 10 o'clock right here. And do you know I always come in with a party vibe of the upfront fast stuff? But today I decided to start it off nice and slow, mellow, of the slow jammies. That the tracks that you guys are very familiar with and like is Jagged Edge. This one's called Walk Out of Heaven. Don't forget the big garden party. Give me more details coming up shortly.

I did promise you up to the break. I'll play that after the break at 8 o'clock. Frankie J, hold this.

0: 15th of August, Wendy Walker and Helen Bradshaw's Garden Party. 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

Here go Barbara Mitchell. Never had a love like this before. Terry in the morning, 7 till 10. It's breakfast. If you want to hit us up, you're more than welcome to 07506 374 288. Don't forget the big garden party that we are involved with. Simple. Are you coming to check out the garden party? Yes, it's taking place next week, Saturday. Not this Saturday, next week, Saturday. We've got Gilred Sidden, who will be performing. He does a tune change. We've also got OJ Diamond. We've got Paul Dawkins, who will be making an appearance as well. Oh, yes. And we've got a lovely lady. I can't get her surname. I will get it for you. But Rose Shapaselli, she will be performing as well. She's a wicked artist, and she's got a tune about I don't think they like you. I don't think, you know, people like you. She's bad. I've got her. I don't think anyone likes you. So I'll be playing the tune in a little while as well. So watch out for that. We've got that as well. And on top of that, wait for it, we've got Vaccine. Now, Vaccine's brand new artist from Jay. And trust me, he's a bad boy artist. He'll be performing live as well with us. So, it's going to be definitely a heating one. Without doubt. OJ Diamond, he will be performing as well. And Wendy Walker will be going to her abode, and she'll be performing, but she'll also be hosting with Wendy Walker. I'm sorry, with Helen Bradshaw, my bad. And on top of that, we've got the DJs. We've got Roy Medallion, Santic Romantic, Ronnie from Active Force, the original Active Force. That's Mr. Ron. And we've also got Marky B. On Marky B, we also have Mr. B as well. So that's a good combination. Friends Connection, they will be there as well. Moss Boss Sound, they'll be supplying the equipment and playing as well. TMI, he'll be playing as well. He does the thing on TikTok. He'll be playing as well. We've got Food by Mr. Lee Jerk, watch out for that. He's got all the different types of food, and we have got vegetarian as well. We've got minibuses. So there's a new video that's going to be coming out, should be ready by tomorrow. Just waiting for two more quick edits. Once I've got that, we're ready to go with that. So we've got them as well. It is going to be amazing. That's next. And I looked at the weather forecast, looks good as well. Looks like another heat wave. So bring your deck chairs as well. £25. Bring your own drinks. You can bring your own drinks. And then obviously there's the live shows looking to start between 1 and 2. Okay, and we're DJing all the way through. We've got Big Raffle as well. We've got Rosebud Entertainment. She'll be bringing the photo booth along as well. So it's going to be nice. So that's next week, Saturday. Not Sunday, Saturday. Watch out for that. That is going to be off the skittles. And you know what we're going to do, ladies? We're simply going to...

That's right. Treat her like a lady. That's the amazing sounds of Temptations. We continue old school styly. We like to mix blend, slide and glide. Big shout going out to all our friends up there. As, of course, all the crew in Wolverhampton. That's well vibes. Big shout to you guys. We keep it going. We keep it going like this.

We likey, but we tower. Out of many people celebrating 64 years of Jamaican independence on the 8th of August 2026, DJ Springer and Country Jada, I believe that is, with the Shiretti sound from London. It's all about the colours as well. Represent your style with colours of Jamaica flag, free rum cake and punch. Special guest, Captain Smiley from World Vibes. Also, you've got the World Vibes crew. I'm not forgetting the World Skyline as well will be there. There'll be Caribbean food. It's taking place at the Park Street South Wolverhampton WV2. That's 3JH. Come and celebrate one love, one people, one Jamaica. And good music, good vibes. That's right, this weekend it's all about Jamaica. It's all about independence. We keep it moving, we keep it moving, we keep it moving like this. Sharon Red. Peter Terry, all the way up till 10 o'clock this morning. Very good morning to one and all, wherever you are, whatever you're doing. Hey, can you handle it? Sharon, take it away, Dale. Take it away.

That's right. 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

0: 15th of August, Wendy Walker and Helen Bradshaw's Garden Party. 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
7: 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You know what it is.

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0: But I somehow, some way, keep coming up with folk hits like every single day. May I kick a little something for the G's and make a few ends as I breeze through. 2 in the morning and the party still jumping.

Do you know what? He doesn't amaze me anymore, because what he brings to the attention is pure vibes, pure style, and all that sort of stuff. Going to be bringing him over. he's going to be coming over this year. Trust me. My birthday, I've got to start putting that together again. You know, they're crazy. It was only like the other day I was celebrating my birthday. It looks like we've got to do it again. This time, Legacy is going to be in the building 100%, 150%, 2,000%. That's right. So watch out for that. Listen, it's the Real Deal Network Breakfast Show. We've got to continue. We're going up to 10. Big shout going out to all our Birminghamites. Big shout going out to the Immortal crew. Massive shout to you. Also, big shout going out to our London crew as well. Big shout going out to our Midlands crew. Big shout going out to, of course, Laundry. What's going on? The Passion crew. Big shout to you guys up there in Huddersfield, up in Wolverhampton. Big shout to you guys as well. Well vibes, how we doing? Good morning, how we doing? Hope you're all good. Big shout to you as well. A massive shout going out to our Reading crew. Big shout going out to the RG2 crew. Big shout going out to Natali. How you doing, Natali? How you doing? Also, our Luton, Fiona Wayne. Big shout to you guys, the Lutonites as well. Big shout to you guys. Non-stop, we keep the movement going right here. Peter Terry and our London. We can't forget the 908 crew. Big shout going out to Patrick. Also, Zex and not forgetting the man as well, Mr. Man. That's, of course, our big good friend, Mr. Kennedy, as well. Big shout to you. That's the Harmony Productions crew. Big shout to Mr. C. Can't forget Brookie. Can't forget the Lightning Knights as well. Big shout going out to you, Conscious crew. Got to say big shout to Andy. How you doing, Andy? Good morning to you, sir. Big morning to you. We keep the vibes going. It's non-stop. Peter Terry, and not forgetting, we can't forget Mr. Anderson. Good morning to you as well. Got so many people. Dark Man, big good morning to you as well. RG2, good morning to you. Good morning to 246 as well. Big shout going out to Marky Mark and Errol Mack as well. Should we carry on like this? Still loads I've missed out. Love you same way. Here we go.

Listen, that's me. I hope you enjoyed it. Bit of fun there. Take care. If you can't take care of yourself, take care of others. Hand you back to your regular format. Take care, take care, take care. Bye. Have a great weekend. Don't forget the garden party. 07506 374 288.

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0: Academy Events with BJ Production and Punch Records presents the Height of Fire Tour, featuring the return of the Fireman, King Shango, the Prophet, K-Bolton, and the Messenger, Luciano. Book now for Sunday, 20th of September at the O2 Academy, Brixton. The Prophet and the Messenger, two reggae giants on one stage for one unmissable epic night. You are strongly advised to book your tickets now.

0: Hi, my name is Giovanni Model, along with my sister Amoya Model and Dana Model. And we would like to say,
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1: 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The raffle includes 32-inch TV, hamper, and so much more. 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
0: 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Book now for Sunday, 20th of September at the O2 Academy, Brixton. The Prophet and the Messenger, two reggae giants on one stage for one unmissable epic night. You are strongly advised to book your tickets now. Go to

0: Hi, my name is Giovanni Modu, along with my sister Amoya Modu and Donna Modu, and we would like to say
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0: Brickford and Simone present their annual Cancer Awareness Pink and White Dinner and Dance in aid of cancer research on Bankaray Saturday, 29th of August at the JK Banquet and Suite, The Grand, 15A Perry Street, Forest Hill, SE23 2NE. 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
0: 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Capleton and Luciano. 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
2: Hi, my name is Giovanni Model, along with my sister Amoya Model and Dana Model. And we would like to say,
3: it starts with you. You, the youth of the community. 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Say no to guns, no to knives, no to drugs, and yes to life. Go!

Talking to you from Morgan Heritage, Heritage for Life, we say, remember that. Right now, it's all about Conscious Radio, keep it locked. The consciousness is live and kicking, yeah? It's hot, Peter said that, Blaze.

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0: Rickford and Simone present their annual Cancer Awareness Pink and White Dinner and Dance in aid of cancer research on Bankaray Saturday, 29th of August at the JK Banqueting Suite, The Grand, 15A Perry Street, Forest Hill, SE23-2NE. 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
0: Academy Events with BJ Production and Punch Records presents the Height of Fire Tour, featuring the return of the Fireman, King Shango, the Prophet, K-Bolton, and the Messenger, Luciano. Book now for Sunday, 20th of September at the O2 Academy, Brixton. The Prophet and the Messenger, two reggae giants on one stage for one unmissable epic night. You are strongly advised to book your tickets now.

0: Hi, my name is Giovanni Model, along with my sister Amoya Model and Dana Model. 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

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Rickford and Simone present their annual Cancer Awareness After Lunch and Dance. 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

0: Rickford and Simone present their annual Cancer Awareness Pink and White Dinner and Dance in aid of cancer research on Bank Holiday Saturday, 29th of August at the JK Banqueting Suite, The Grand, 15A Perry Street, Forest Hill, SE23 2NE. 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
1: 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PAs, L.A. Gray, O.J. 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
0: Academy Events with BJ Production and Punch Records presents the Height of Fire Tour, featuring the return of the Fireman, King Shango, the Prophet, Cable Turn, and the Messenger, Luciano. Book now for Sunday, 20th of September at the O2 Academy, Brixton. The Prophet and the Messenger, two reggae giants on one stage for one unmissable epic night. You are strongly advised to book your tickets now. Go

0: Hi, my name is Giovanni Model, along with my sister Amoya Model and Dana Model, and we would like to say,
1: It starts with you. You, the youth of the community, let's head for a brighter future and open our eyes. Say no to guns, no to knives, no to drugs, and yes to life. Go!

Yes, greetings. This is the Conscious Health Show, and thank you for joining me. A bit late because I'm in the surgery, actually, and so I'm doing the show from the surgery. We've got the equipment here, haven't we? But thanks for joining me here today at the Garden of Eden. This is the Conscious Health is Your Welsh Show. This is Dr. Mark Walcott. And today I've got quite an interesting, quite disturbing broadcast for you. And so, hey, it's about chicken. And so I would advise all your chicken eaters, friends, family, you know, daughters, sons, with your grandchildren, I'd advise you to send them a message to listen to the show, send them the link, because it will be quite difficult for you to advise them when there is a very serious chicken addiction associated with chicken contamination. It's really going to be disturbing, so you might, if you are a chicken like hoarder, lover, and over lover, you might not want to listen to the show, but you know, it's better to know than not know. And that's what this show's all about, is conscious health. Not just bock-up health where you might just get lucky. This is not lucky health. This is Conscious Health is Your Wealth Show. This is Dr. Mark Walcott. And Jamaica independence yesterday, right? So I deserve to speak a bit of Jamaican and probably play something for the people in, because 64 years of independence and the small things that are big things that big up Jamaica, big up. Right, so I think I'm going to, I can do this, man. Let me do this for Jamaica. Let's do this for Jamaica, right? They got their independence 64 years ago. Makes sense, because I was in Jamaica when Jamaica just got their independence. I was there. Right, this is for Jamaica. Jamaica.

Come again. My Jamaica. Listen, I'm bigging up everybody from our islands, plural, wherever you from. Aruba, Antigua, St. Lucia, St. Kitts, the whole island. We love you. Jamaicans, we don't care about all this divide and conquer. That's why our flag said, out of many, one people we are. Right, that's how we say. So listen to this. This is Jamaica's independence song. My little contribution for the Jamaica.

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Know that this one is pure love. Mama Lilith and all the Jamaican them. 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

0: Oi. 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I was there for one of the independence celebration. They do a good job for celebration, as you know. Most of the Caribbean, they wild. They're crazy. And it goes on for days. Street party. I was in the North Coast as well. I was down by where that was now, one of my favorite places, Runaway Bay, you know, it's Port of Seacon and place. It was a mad, it's so much fun. They know how to enjoy. I mean, them carnival like Trinidad, let's not get it, you know, not get it twisted. The whole of the Caribbean, mad. St. Lucia, the whole of them. Barbados, I went to Barbados, and I went to Barbados when it was Barbados Carnival. So I see how we behave. You know what I mean? The same thing. Barbados was crazy as well. And then them have the reggae bus. Like, nothing to do with the carnival. They have a reggae bus in Barbados, you know. And so them have blast the reggae music. They love them culture. And yeah, I was there for the carnival there as well. And yeah, in the street, them go on with themselves. Them north go on with themselves, you know. But yes, Jamaica, big up yourself. And all the Jamaicans, clapping it on. And say, yes, raise a glass for Jamaica, 64 independence. So it go. Right, we're going to get on with the show, and I'm going to start by giving thanks to the Most High for life and for ongoing life, because some people don't really rate them life because things don't look good. But, you know, it doesn't matter if there's not much food on your table or money in your pocket, or your bank account, or your hand now work, or your leg now work, or something now work. Give thanks for what is working, because the day when nothing is working, you won't even be here to give thanks or moan about it. So while you're here and things are still working, because the day is going to come when nothing now work, right? Right? So while things are working, give thanks for the things that you have and ask the Most High to bring the things that you don't, right? But give thanks for those things we already have, right? Give thanks for life. Give thanks for all our ancestors that made it possible, that through their genome we can be here. And they are lending us the face where you have, the nose where you have. You might not like it, but at the nose where them have, now the gene pool, and them lend you that one. And not feel it. Your uncle look with the your uncle and your auntie did have the same nose and them something, the same heights. Tali in langa, lengi in langi. That is from your ancestors. Whatever you have, again, be grateful. The thing I work. Right? So give thanks to the ancestors. My grandfather, my grandmother, my forefather, and my foremother. And to my great, you know, ancient ancestor Imhotep, who taught us many things, including let our food be our medicine and let our medicine be our food. And he taught us through the Europeans as well, through the one named Hippocrates, who made him, that is Imhotep, very popular in the European arts of medicine. And Pythagoras as well. He teach some things as well from you know, the whole of what you see in the world is stolen goods, right? But we're not going to do that on this show today. It's all stolen goods. Even the mobile, it was a black man that made the mobile. You know, all the things, you know, the lights, you know, the traffic lights. Did you know that? The thing that them have a sweep up the road as well, the little, like car machine, wanna drive on a pick up things. You know, we made, you know, open heart surgery, you know, how to transfuse, blood transfusion, you know, we did those things. We weren't just picking cotton, as they would have you believe. But big up yourself, Jamaica, and big up yourself, my people, because we are at the foundation of all these things, the first people, right? No talk. No talk. The first people. Right, let's get on with the show. Now, I would like to discuss something today that's so disturbing. First of all, send out some kind of manners and something. Let me know who's there with me, right, who's on board with me, who's joined me today. We are worldwide. And I've sent out, we got people in California, we have people in New York, and in Australia, you know, and South Africa, Botswana, and all kind of places like that. Jamaica, you know, St. Lucia, we've got, you know, patients and loved ones there in St. Lucia. And so calling out to all of you, but the number to text is 07904890723. That's 07904890723. That's my personal number. It's also the number for the world, really, because the CQC says it's public domain, so that's not even private anymore. But there you go. I want to also send out lots of love to Mr. Mark Pollack, aka SOS. That's the name of his product. That's gone, pretty much gone worldwide now. Congratulations with that, Brother Mark. And Brother Kenny Peer. Boy, the man, I'm a brother in him. Nah, leave me alone. So respect, man, nah, leave me alone, man. Love, you know? All right. Mr. Derek Joseph, one of my patients, I believe, is on board, hopefully. Yeah. Wherever you are in the world, thank you for joining me. What we're going to discuss today will be a little bit disturbing, to say the least. So don't shoot the messenger, man. Don't shoot the messenger, because what I'm about to share with Uno, right, is going to knock Uno off a Uno cheer. All right, let me start it, right? So we already know Dr. Mark, no, I'm not really up for the red meat. Longer time, right? And so I've been preaching, if you like, from the rooftops, you know, against red meat. Unless you're in Jamaica or one of those islands or countries where you just killed your own cow and you grew it as well. So you know what you was feeding it. Right. Maybe there, so. But where the industrial red meat is, everybody know now. So it no good, right? Everybody knows that. But we were left with fish and chicken. I don't eat chicken. I haven't eaten chicken for 50 years, maybe something like that. Yeah, about 50 years. And so I'm doing this special broadcast for family, loved ones, friends who eat chicken, and patients and listeners and my nation in general, all my people. We are chicken eating and chicken loving people. So if them do something to chicken, they are doing it to my people, them. Right? When I meet people and they say, you don't eat chicken, restaurants, and they say, Jamaican? And yeah, I'm Jamaican. You don't eat chicken? Yeah, I don't eat chicken. I say, why? That's the first time in life we meet a Jamaican when I eat chicken. You understand me? Rice and peas and chicken is our national dish, though. So it's it's unprecedented that I don't eat chicken. But then again, our grandchildren and great-grandchildren have now picked up the chicken habit. So I need to broadcast this with a certain sense of urgency. Chicken no good again. All right? Chicken no good again. Right? What's this? Yeah, man. Chicken no good again. Please call some friends, text them. Trust me. It's that important. Text a friend or family, somebody you love that nyam nof chicken, and tell them if you're listening to the show now. Oh, you're not going to hear this very often, because most people eat chicken, so they're not going to be too, you know, apt to let you know the bad things, the really bad things. No, the disturbing things. No, the destructive things about chicken. Chicken no good again. Right. Let's get into it. We're not going on too much long talk, because there's enough info, disturbing info here, that you can sort it out and work it out for yourself. Listen to this.
1: Kids, you should never buy your chicken from. Because, like us, you probably noticed the nosedive in quality lately. The bland taste, the watery trays, the strange textures that don't feel like real meat anymore. Some packs drain half a pint of liquid before they even hit the oven. The chicken looks grey, smells off even before the use-by date, and once it's cooked, the texture's somewhere between rubber and sponge. This isn't normal, and it hasn't always been this way. You're not imagining things. The quality has tanked. What we're seeing now is a clear decline in the quality of chicken being sold across the UK, and the more we looked into it, the more disturbing it got. Because this isn't just bad taste. It's bad sourcing, bad welfare, and strange practices being quietly swept under the rug. In this video, we break down the 6 worst supermarkets for chicken based on current standards, recent recalls, welfare shortcuts. 6 worst supermarkets.
0: A lot of you, sorry for stopping, because really, I know, on a set for listen, on the ears, cock up now for listen, and trust me, it worth it. But this is the UK. That's why I stop it for making a no, because some people will say, oh, but that's America. You know, they're terrible out there. No, this is UK. I made sure I get the UK version of Wagwan. I looked at America as well. The chicken we eat in the UK come from America. Guess when they sent it here? 1950. They sent a certain hybrid chicken that they hybrid in America and sent it here in the 1950s, and it's been running, literally running, since then and now. And so the name they give this chicken, because they've now hybrid this chicken from 1950 till now, that they've got to the pinnacle of what you can do with a chicken and hybrid and hybrid and hybrid some more and hybrid yet some more and still hybriding. And guess what? They call this chicken Franken chicken. Wanna get it? Franken chicken. Me come up with something. It's a chicken stein. Chicken stein. But them call it Franken chicken. So sorry to interrupt, but yes, this is the UK. They're gonna discuss the UK's, you know, stores that you should not buy your chicken from. Tesco in there too. Oh yes, Lidl in there too. Asda in there big time. Listen good. Listen good. UK.
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2: 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Nothing.
0: Right? Too much interruption. Go away. Right, tell me about chicken. Right, here comes the chicken story. Come back again. Talk to us.
1: I'm going to tell you exactly why each of these supermarkets made the list and the solutions too. If you care about food that actually nourishes your body, if you're buying for your family or for your own long-term health, then these are the places you need to approach with serious caution.
0: Woo!
1: And don't worry, we won't leave you hanging. At the end, we'll tell you where it is still safe to shop for chicken.
0: Good.
1: This isn't about creating panic, it's about clarity.
0: There you go.
1: And once you understand what's really happening in the poultry industry this year, you'll never look at supermarket chicken the same way again.
0: Straight.
3: Number one, Asda. Asda is where many go when they want to stretch their food budget. Big family packs, low prices, and trays of chicken for just a few pounds. But what you save at checkout, you often pay for somewhere else, in quality, in taste, and in how your body feels after eating it. The first warning sign with Asda is its long history with bacterial contamination.
0: True.
3: Years ago, it topped charts for Campylobacter, a nasty gut bug linked to undercooked or poorly handled chicken. That was supposed to be a wake-up call. But now, Asda's chicken still raises red flags, just not the kind that make headlines anymore. Let's talk quality. If you've ever opened a tray of Asda chicken and watched it flood your chopping board with water, you're not alone. That isn't just natural moisture. It's a sign of fast-grown, intensively reared birds that retain excess water because of how they were raised. Tight stocking densities, poor airflow, and rapid weight gain lead to meat that breaks down quicker.
0: Chicken abuse.
3: Loses structure and tastes bland no matter how much seasoning you throw at it. And it's not just texture. This year, Asda was forced to recall its hot and spicy chicken breast slices due to incorrect use by dates. That's not a minor labeling issue. That's the kind of error that puts people at serious risk. When even the packaging can't be trusted, you have to wonder what else slips through. Asda's chicken may look like a bargain, but the corners being cut are catching up. If your meals have felt heavier, blander, or left you second-guessing the meat, this is likely one of the reasons why. Number 2. Tesco. Tesco is the most familiar name in British food shopping. And that's exactly the problem. Because when something becomes part of everyday life, we stop questioning it. And when it comes to chicken, Tesco has become the supermarket people assume is good enough. But lately, that trust has become dangerously misplaced. Let's start with the packaging. Tesco's shelves are lined with phrases like reared with care, farm fresh, and happy hens. But here's the truth. None of those words are legally defined. They're marketing. They don't tell you anything about how the chicken was raised, what breed it was, or how fast it grew. In fact, most Tesco standard chicken comes from industrial breeds, grown at lightning speed under conditions that few shoppers would ever approve of if they saw it firsthand. You'll find the occasional premium line that meets higher welfare standards, like their corn-fed or organic ranges. But that's a fraction of what's sold. The majority? Fast-farmed, confined, and processed to meet volume, not quality. And speaking of trust, let's not forget the horse meat scandal. Tesco was front and center in that national embarrassment. Ready meals labeled as beef were found to contain horse. The public was outraged. But what's most disturbing, we only found out after it happened. Not because they told us, but because they got caught. That scandal left a lesson behind too, that too many people have already forgotten. We are always the last to know. More recently, investigations found antibiotic-resistant E. coli in around a quarter of standard supermarket chicken, Tesco included. That's the kind of thing you can't see, smell, or taste, but it can absolutely impact your health if it shows up in the wrong place at the wrong time. Tesco may look familiar, it may feel safe, but when it comes to their standard chicken, the kind most people actually buy, there's a lot being sold that you'd probably never accept if you knew the full story. Number 3. Sainsbury's. There's something particularly disappointing about Sainsbury's, because out of all the major supermarkets, this is the one that markets itself as clean, reliable, and a cut above. The gentle colours, the soft lighting, the careful wording, everything about Sainsbury's branding whispers reassurance.
0: Yes, I'm alive.
3: But when you look at their chicken, especially the standard everyday stuff most people pick up, that image quickly starts to unravel. Yes, Sainsbury's has some excellent high welfare options. RSPCA assured lines, organic chicken, taste the difference free range, but those make up a small corner of the shelf. The bulk of their chicken, especially the trays marked by Sainsbury's, are still fast-growing breeds raised indoors, bred for speed over quality, and pushed through the supply chain to hit price points, not health goals. And while Sainsbury's makes a big deal about giving their chickens more space, 20% more than the legal minimum, let's be honest, when the legal minimum is already low, 20% more of cramped is still cramped. These are not birds scratching in the sun. These are still indoor industrial conditions dressed up in kinder language. One thing that really stood out was the growing number of complaints about. And while Sainsbury's makes a big deal about giving their chickens more space, 20% more than the legal minimum, let's be honest, when the legal minimum is already low, 20% more of cramped is still cramped. These are not birds scratching in the sun. These are still indoor industrial conditions dressed up in kinder language. One thing that really stood out was the growing number of complaints about texture. Many shoppers are noticing that Sainsbury's chicken feels different now, spongier, wetter, and oddly uniform. That's often what you get from birds bred to grow quickly, with water retention additives and minimal muscle development. You end up with meat that feels like it's been engineered, not raised. Then there's the labelling. Minimal, vague, and stripped of clear certification. Yep. You won't find helpful welfare logos on most Sainsbury's standard chicken. It's almost like they don't want you asking questions. And yet, people keep buying it. Because it looks trustworthy. But that's the real issue. When a supermarket trades on a wholesome image while quietly selling the same industrial chicken as everyone else, the betrayal cuts deeper.
4: For just $67,
0: wow,
4: you can generate
0: that,
4: as many
0: that
4: videos
0: is disturbing. I mean, Tesco's, I like Tesco's as well. You know, I thought they were all right. I'm sure they are, but they're not good with chicken. Let's continue. Let's hear some more chicken story. Yes, tell them. Right, let's go back a little bit because, you know, he's saying that the system, the chicken system is so bad that even when they apply some regulations to it, it's still bad. Here I come again.
3: It's almost like they don't want you asking questions, and yet people keep buying it because it looks trustworthy. But that's the real issue. When a supermarket trades on a wholesome image while quietly selling the same industrial chicken as everyone else, the betrayal cuts deeper. Number 4. Lidl. Lidl has carved out its name in the UK as the no-frills, unbeatable value supermarket. On the surface, there's a lot to admire about that. Simpler stores, lower prices, and fewer gimmicks. But when it comes to chicken, that bare-bones approach comes at a cost. And it's not just the cost to your wallet. You can't sell chicken for the lowest price on the shelf without cutting something somewhere.
0: Mm-hmm.
3: And with Lidl, the first things to go are animal welfare, meat quality, and transparency.
0: Mm.
3: Most of Lidl's fresh chicken, especially the standard ranges, comes from ultra-fast growing breeds, often referred to as Franken chickens in the welfare world.
0: There you go.
3: These birds are bred to reach slaughter weight in just over a month. That kind of unnatural speed means their muscles grow faster than their organs can keep up. The result? Chronic stress, painful mobility issues, and meat that breaks down fast both inside the animal and later on your plate.
0: In your body.
3: Ever bought chicken that turns to mush when it hits the pan, or one that's weirdly rubbery one minute and stringy the next? That's not bad cooking. That's what happens when chickens are raised in crowded, high-stress environments where texture and nutritional quality aren't the priority. Then there's the fat content. Fast-grown chicken often carries higher visceral fat and water weight, which is why Lidl chicken can sometimes feel heavier in the stomach even when the portion's the same. You're not just eating chicken, you're eating the outcome of how it was raised.
0: Mm-hmm.
3: And here's the catch. None of this is illegal. None of it's even hidden. It's just not talked about. Lidl chicken looks cheap because it is. But what you're putting in your body is anything but a bargain. The low price isn't the warning, it's the advertisement. You just have to know what to look for.
0: Mm-mm.
3: Number 5. Morrisons. Morrisons is one of those supermarkets that leans heavily on its British farming image. Rolling fields, sunny barns, and homegrown produce. It's a message that hits hard with people who genuinely care about where their food comes from. But behind that feel-good branding, something has changed. Earlier this year, Guardian investigation revealed that Polish chicken was being sold right alongside British chicken in packaging and sections that made it almost impossible to tell the difference. No warning, no bold country of origin label, just quietly slipped in as though it belonged there. Now, let's be clear, imported chicken isn't automatically unsafe, that's not the issue. The real problem is trust. People shop at Morrisons thinking they're backing British farmers. They believe the packaging, they believe the supermarket's story, and then they find out, months later, that some of that meat came from entirely different systems, with lower welfare standards, different antibiotic policies, and longer, riskier transport chains. Every extra mile a piece of chicken travels before it reaches the shelf adds opportunity for things to go wrong, whether that's inconsistent refrigeration, excess handling, or loss of freshness. It's not something you'll see on the label, but you'll feel it when that meat cooks up limp, watery, or just plain off. And while Morrisons does stock good quality chicken, free-range, organic, British farmed, that's not the bulk of what people are buying. Well, the shoppers aren't reading the fine print on every pack. They're trusting the brand. And that trust has quietly been broken. The lesson here is simple. If a supermarket starts blurring the lines about where your food comes from, you have to ask yourself what else they're willing to let slide. Because once country of origin becomes a guessing game, quality becomes a gamble. Number 6. M&S. This is the one nobody expects to see on a list like this. M&S, the gold standard, the polished aisles, the premium packaging, the slow-grown promises. For years, people have turned to Marks and Spencer thinking, at least I know this is good quality. And for the most part, that reputation has been earned. Their entire fresh chicken range is made up of slower-growing breeds, RSPCA assured, with better welfare and clearer labelling than most.
0: Wow.
3: So why is M&S on this list? because earlier this year, M&S issued an urgent recall of two chicken products, Southern Fried Chicken Burgers and Chicken Kievs, due to salmonella contamination. That's not a may contain situation, that's a do not eat, return to store immediately situation. Yeah. And this wasn't a cheap off-brand, these were premium pre-breaded products, the kinds people trust for convenience and safety, the kind you might throw in the oven without a second thought. Here's the problem, with a coated or pre-seasoned chicken, it's easy to assume it's already cooked or safer than it is. But the truth is, salmonella doesn't care how nice the breadcrumbs look.
0: No, it
3: and when
0: doesn't.
3: A contamination hits in a store known for quality, the sense of safety around supermarket chicken takes a real knock. Mm-hmm. More concerning is how these products ended up on shelves. M&S has strict supply chain policies, but this slip shows that even the most trusted systems aren't immune to mistakes. And when they happen in a place like M&S, they feel bigger, because we've been trained not to question them. This isn't about writing off Marks and Spencer entirely. It's about showing that no supermarket is flawless. Even the polished ones have weak points. And sometimes the supermarkets that look safest are the ones we let our guard down around the most.
0: Exactly.
3: So, where can you still buy good chicken? After going through all six supermarkets to avoid, you might be asking, is there anywhere left you can still trust?
0: Oh,
3: thankfully, yes. But the list is short. And
0: very
3: it's
0: short.
3: Seasoned chicken. It's easy to assume it's already cooked or safer than it is. Mm-hmm. But the truth is, salmonella doesn't care how nice the breadcrumbs look. And when contamination hits in a store known for quality, the sense of safety around supermarket chicken takes a real knock. More concerning is how these products ended up on shelves. M&S has strict supply chain policies, but this slip shows that even the most trusted systems aren't immune to mistakes. And when they happen in a place like M&S, they feel bigger, because we've been trained not to question them. This isn't about writing off Marks and Spencer entirely, it's about showing that no supermarket is flawless. Even the polished ones have weak points. And sometimes the supermarkets that look safest are the ones we let our guard down around the most. So, where can you still buy good chicken? After going through all six supermarkets to avoid, you might be asking, is there anywhere left you can still trust? Thankfully, yes. But the list is short and is getting shorter each year. Let's go through the options one by one, starting with the place that's quietly maintained its standards while everyone else rushed to cut corners. First up, Waitrose. Waitrose is the one supermarket where we can genuinely say, across the board, they've taken chicken welfare and quality seriously. All of their own brand chicken meets the better chicken commitment, meaning slower growing breeds, lower stocking density, and far better living conditions. No mystery meat, no vague labels. The difference is noticeable the moment you cook it. The texture is firmer, but tender. The water doesn't pour out in the tray, and you don't walk away from the meal feeling heavy, bloated, or wondering if something was off. It's what chicken used to be before it was turned into a race for weight gain and shelf life. Next, Ocado. 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Their cold chain handling is tight, their labeling is clear, and they stock more organic and free-range chicken options than most high street chains.
0: I've never heard of them. Of course, I don't eat chicken, so I probably wouldn't hear of them. But I think it's spelled O-C-C-A-D-O, Ocado. Yeah, something like that. It's not sounding good, is it? We're going to continue. There's more.
3: It's combined. Even better, their automated picking system means your food isn't being grabbed and mishandled by 20 other people before it reaches your kitchen. For people who want convenience without compromise, Ocado nails it. And then there's one more, Co-op. Now, Co-op doesn't usually come up in conversations about quality chicken, but surprisingly, they've made some big improvements recently. They've reduced stocking densities across all own brand chicken, added environmental enrichment, and increased transparency in their sourcing. They're not perfect, they haven't fully adopted slower breeds, but compared to others on the high street, they're heading in the right direction. Which brings us to the most important answer of all, your local butcher. If you want to buy chicken and never second guess what you're eating,
0: there
3: this
0: it
3: is the best choice you can make.
0: There
3: not
0: it
3: because
0: is.
3: It's trendy or nostalgic, but because it's direct. When you buy from a butcher, you support a local supply chain. You get meat that hasn't been pumped, stretched, or packed in plastic weeks before hitting the fridge. And in almost every case, the butcher knows exactly where that chicken came from. The farm, the feed, the breed. You're not buying from a system, you're buying from a person.
5: We're looking for people 40-plus who want to actually master class.
0: That is revealing. And take your time, because for many of you, it's surprising and disturbing. All right, let's... Hey, what a thing. I mean, chicken, you know, chicken was so popular in our community. And you just heard the six main branches. These are the main leading branches in the UK. And them don't sound good. They don't sound good at all. And it's called Franken Chicken. Right? Franken Chicken. Mm-hmm. Oh, God. Okay, let's do it. I'm on chicken, but as you know, chicken lays eggs. Now, I don't eat too many eggs either, but one, you know, two in, I don't know, weeks, because I don't like them. But here we go. Listen to this. Oh, God.
6: Right under our noses. 16,000 hens crammed into a single shed, legally marketed as free range. 45 million male chicks gassed to deletion every single year in the UK, a practice that's been banned across most of Europe, but continues here without a second thought. Yolk colours manipulated with marigold extract to fool you into thinking you're buying premium eggs when they're from factory farms. And here's the kicker, most people think caged eggs were banned in the UK years ago. They weren't. Battery cages were banned back in 2012, but enriched cages, which are barely any better, are still completely legal and won't be banned until 2032. That's another 6 years of hens living in spaces smaller than an A4 sheet of paper, and the supermarkets are still selling them. Now, I'm not telling you to stop eating eggs for breakfast. That's something I'd never do, and neither am I telling you that eggs are extremely dangerous due to cholesterol or anything like that. I'll leave that to the doctors. But what I am telling you is that there's a lot of confusion surrounding eggs, about what exactly you're buying, whether spending more is actually worth the price, and what exactly to look out for when you're on your weekly shop. Everyone loves eggs. I myself don't trust a person as much if they don't like eggs. That's how much I love them. But there's definitely some better than others, and unfortunately, UK eggs have been on a steady decline. I mean, if you or someone you know has had a real good egg from somewhere abroad, or from a chicken raised in a proper backyard setup, then you'll know what I'm talking about. Mm-hmm. The best eggs I ever tasted were given to me by a friend. They had been laid by her hens she kept in the garden that morning. The difference between those and shop-bought was mind-blowing. The difference is palpable. The decline in supermarket quality is undeniable. So we've gone through the major brands currently sold in UK supermarkets, and we'll expose the 8 egg products you need to avoid, plus a couple of mid-tier surprises that might actually shock you. Then I'll tell you the handful which are actually still worth buying. But before we get into all of that, I need your help. If this video resonates with you, if you think more people need to know what's really going on with our food, then please hit that hype button. Not just the like button, the hype button. Because when you hype this video, YouTube pushes it to more people. More people see the truth. More people stop getting ripped off by misleading packaging. And when enough of us push back, when enough of us demand better, these companies have no choice but to raise their standards. That's how change happens. It's not just about you making better choices for your family. It's about all of us, together, forcing the industry to do better. So hype this video, share it, and let's make some noise. Let's start with something most people get completely wrong. You think caged eggs are banned in the UK? Wrong. What actually got banned back in January 2012 was battery cages. You know, those horrific tiny wire cages where hens couldn't even spread their wings. but what replaced them? Enriched cages, also called colony cages, and they're still completely legal. The difference is laughable. Enriched cages give each hen roughly the space of an A4 sheet of paper instead of a postcard. They add a little perch, a nesting box, and some scratching area. But it's still a cage. The hens are still confined. They still can't exhibit natural behaviors. They still live their entire lives indoors under artificial lighting. And approximately 16% of UK egg production still comes from hens in these enriched cages right now as we speak. The government has finally committed to banning all cage systems, but not until 2032. That's 6 more years. Meanwhile, countries like Austria banned all cages, including enriched ones, back in 2020. Germany is banning them from 2026. Luxembourg did it years ago. The UK is lagging behind, and the supermarkets know most of you think caged eggs are already illegal, so they keep selling them to people who would never buy them if they knew the truth. And here's something else they don't advertise. That little number stamped on your eggshell, that's your secret weapon, and most people have no idea what it means. Every egg sold in the UK has to be stamped with a code. The first number tells you exactly how that hen lived. 0 means organic, 1 means free range, 2 means barn, 3 means caged. It's that simple. You don't need to trust the packaging, you don't need to believe the marketing. Just look at the egg itself. If it says 3, it came from a cage. If it says 2, that hen never went outside. 1 means the hen had access to the outdoors, but as we'll get into, that doesn't mean what you think it means. And 0, organic, that's where the standards actually jump. But here's the problem. Most people never check the code. They just grab a box that says free range, assume they've done the right thing, and move on. And the supermarkets are counting on that. Now let's talk about yolk colour, because this is where it gets really sneaky. We instinctively assume that pale yellow yolks mean poor nutrition, and deep orange yolks mean healthy, well-fed hens living their best lives on a pasture somewhere. And you know what? If we let nature be nature, you'd be absolutely right. A hen grazing on fresh grass, eating bugs, living as chickens are supposed to live, that does produce a richer, more nutritious, deeper coloured yolk. But here's the problem. Once companies realised they could control yolk colour by adding things like marigold extract or paprika to factory farm feed, I'm afraid that instinct no longer applies. Now, a deep orange yolk often just means the farm has taken their time to colour the yolk themselves, like how a child goes the extra mile to colour in a picture they drew instead of just leaving it grey. It looks better, but the nutritional reality underneath? Still the same factory farmed egg. Studies have shown that with the right pigment extracts, the industry has complete control over egg yolk colour. They can make it pale yellow or deep orange, whatever sells better. So that premium-looking orange yolk you're paying extra for, it could easily be from a hen that never saw daylight, never ate grass, never went outside. They just got fed the crayons, and the kicker is, true pasture-raised farmers can't even guarantee orange yolks because natural yolk colour changes with the seasons. In the summer, when grass is lush and full of carotenoids, yolks are deeper. In winter, they're paler. That's nature. But factory farms don't do seasons. They do consistency. And that should tell you everything. Here's another one that'll shock you. The RSPCA Assured Scheme. You've seen that logo on egg boxes, right? The little RSPCA stamp that makes you feel like you're supporting high welfare farms. Well, in 2024 and 2025, that scheme was exposed in what's been called the largest farm investigation in UK history. 45 farms, 60 investigations, 280 breaches of basic welfare requirements, dead hens left decomposing for weeks, sick hens trapped without water. Severe overcrowding, RSPCA President Chris Packham called the footage utterly indefensible. Brian May, the guitarist from Queen and vice president of the RSPCA, actually resigned over the scandal. Farms were suspended and then quietly reinstated. 80% of Brits now view RSPCA assured as serious welfare washing. So when you see that stamp on a box of eggs, it doesn't mean what you think it means. It certainly doesn't guarantee the hens had a good life. And while we're on certifications, let's clear up the Lion Mark, because this is another huge source of confusion. Most people see the British Lion stamp and think, that's the best egg I can buy. Wrong. The Lion Mark is mainly about food safety, not welfare. It means the hens were vaccinated against Salmonella. It means there's traceability in the supply chain. It means the eggs are less likely to make you ill if you eat them runny. And that's great. But a lion egg can still be from a caged hen. It can still be from a barn system with no outdoor access. It can still be from a factory farm with 16,000 hens in a shed. The Lion Mark tells you nothing about how that hen lived. It's a food safety symbol, not a high welfare symbol. And yet the industry loves that you confuse the two because it makes you feel good about buying cheap eggs. Let's also talk about what free range actually means, because it's not what most people imagine. The legal definition of free range is that hens must have access to the outdoors during the day. Access. Not that they actually go outside. Not that there's enough space for all of them to go outside at once. Just access. In practice, this can mean a shed holding 16,000 hens with a few small pop holes that open onto a patch of dirt. Most of the hens never make it outside because they're too far from the doors, or because the outdoor area is so overcrowded and barren that there's no incentive to go out there. And here's the real kicker. Because of rule changes that took effect in 2005, eggs can continue to be labelled as free-range even during mandatory bird flu housing orders when the hens are locked inside for weeks or months at a time.
0: Now, listen, I'm not going to depress you with your chicken feast, right? Or your KFC, right? But I'm here to just inform you so you can make very well-informed choices when you eat chicken, especially. And I'm not here to disrespect or undermine any of these stores, these mainstream stores. I shop from them also. It's not like I go in the bushes to get my food. I have to shop from them also. But it's better to know than not know, isn't it? Because if you now know and you continue, then that's called self-harm. The chicken story is really bad, right? There's a story of a mother. Now we're on to the children. They love chicken, right? A mother who fed her son chicken, as we do, and he developed a brain mass that looked like a tumor. In the long run, after going round the houses trying to find out what it was, because it was asymptomatic. And how did they find out? Something flagged up on some routine tests, and they looked and said, we just want to scan the brain. And they scanned the brain and they saw it. Eventually, they did do a very major op. Literally, the op procedure, they had to cut him from one ear, that's your EAR, your ears all the way around to the back of his head, to the other ears all, and then literally lift off the cap of his skull, if you like, and take out what this thing that they thought was a cyst or mass. When they took it out and checked it, lo and behold, it was Salmonella in the brain of this child. So the question is, what else and where else are these contaminants and these type of conditions like Salmonella? Where else in the body is it going? In the ovaries, you know, in the liver, in the kidneys? Where is it going? Because they didn't just know. It was just kind of lucky that on some routine test, that child, something flagged up and they say it's abnormal, let's have a look, and then they found it. Okay, it's abuse of chicken. You know, the chicken abuse is called Franken chicken. And they feed these chickens with these artificial foods, very artificial, very chemicalized, weaponized. And they feed them, and these chickens grow like in 35 days. They grow from zero to full-blown chickens. But it's so fast that they do it that chickens can't even stand on their legs because their bodies have grown far, far too big than nature intended. And so the legs can't carry the body. The organs hasn't even developed to keep up with the size of the flesh of that chicken. And so they literally collapse on their legs and, you know, no mobility. So they lie there and stool there and lie there in their stool. And so eventually they get infections and so forth, you can imagine. And I'm sure they're not throwing every chicken away. I'm sure they're slipping in, you know, infected birds. I'm going to go to... Let me go there. So look up Franken chicken and you can watch it yourself. Franken chicken, right? That's what it's called. Franken chicken. All right. Let's, wow. It's disturbing because when you think of children, right? When you think of children, let's have a listen. What's a Franken chicken? My God, it's disturbing. Wow.
7: Franken chicken. But what are Franken chickens? Where did they come from? What do they look like? And are they even legal? Franken chickens are extremely large chickens who have been bred to grow unnaturally fast. This has serious consequences on their health and welfare. In the UK, over 1 billion chickens are reared for meat every single year. Chickens raised for meat are known as broiler chickens, and most of these chickens are kept in intensive factory farms. Chickens have been bred to grow as fast as possible, using as little feed as possible, with the aim to produce as much meat as possible in the shortest amount of time. This breeding means they have extremely short and painful lives. It all started in the 1940s, when industrialisation encouraged farmers to increase production through managed breeding and diet modification. Back then, the average broiler chicken was bred to reach a weight of 905 grams, so less than a kilo, in around 56 days. But in the UK today, most broiler chickens are bred to weigh three times as much, reaching an average slaughter weight of 2.2 kilograms in just 35 days.
0: Come again.
7: Broiler chickens are bred to weigh three times as much, reaching an average slaughter weight of 2.2 kilograms in just 35 days.
0: One more time.
7: Broiler chickens are bred to weigh three times as much, reaching an average slaughter weight of 2.2 kilograms in just 35 days.
0: Ridiculous.
7: Because they grow so fast, Franken chickens suffer from a whole host of health issues and diseases. Many become lame and struggle to move around. Their bodies simply cannot keep up with this unnatural growth rate. Their sheer weight and resulting health conditions make it difficult or even impossible for them to express their natural behaviours, like nesting, foraging, perching, and dust bathing. Sometimes their legs simply cannot support the weight of their body. Fast growth can cause painful conditions such as white striping and green muscle disease. Their bodies simply cannot keep up with this unnatural growth rate. Their sheer weight and resulting health conditions make it difficult or even impossible for them to express their natural behaviours, like nesting, foraging, perching, and dust bathing. Sometimes their legs simply cannot support the weight of their body. Fast growth can cause painful conditions such as white striping and green muscle disease. These are diseases that can be seen on supermarket chicken meat. Because of their poor health, many die or are culled even before they reach the slaughterhouse. It's clear that millions of chickens are suffering painful short lives in very cramped conditions.
0: Let me know what you're thinking, how you're feeling, what's your, you know, what's your response and what's your opinion. Some of you don't eat chicken, you're vegans, vegetarians, I don't eat chicken. And I just want to know how, what's the response? 079-04-890-723. And yes, Aretha, because I know Aretha used to work at Tesco's. I'm not sure if she still works there, but Aretha's just text. But Let me know, Aretha. Thanks for joining me. We're talking about Franken chicken, right? 0794890723. This is the Conscious Health is Your Wealth show. It's almost 10 to 4 at the moment. I'm going to see if we can get some extra time because we did start at quarter to 3, I should say. That's when we started. Not a long time, but there you go. Have been busy here. But Franken chicken is quite disturbing. So 0794890723. Let me hear what you think about this Franken chicken situation. I know people are like really kind of coy at the moment because it's like it's their favorite food. It's certainly Jamaican's favorite food. You know what I mean? It's disturbing. What do you feel? How do you feel about this chicken story, this chicken atrocity? 0794890723. Text me, man. And thank you, Ishmael and Sister Angela and Patricia. And, you know, we've got Natalie and Rima and Mr. Reed and Mrs. Reed to Wendy. Thank you for joining me, Brother Adrian, out there in Birmingham side. You know who you are. Sister Joe, Deborah, you know, from the Sankofa, you know who you are. Venice, long time. I'm on CMOS, who looks after the CMOS company. Thank you as well, Sister Celestine. And Wagwan Jemmy. Mr. Millwood and Huey Rose out there in Burkina Faso. God knows where he is these days. Brother Ray, can I hear from you? Brother Antonio, Brother Legal Antonio Legal Stewart. Haven't heard from you either. I hope the family and everyone's well. Young Sister Aaliyah, thank you. Claudia, Mrs. St. Lucia, or Miss St. Lucia. Melba Carla, I know. I hope Daddy's well. And Abijah, and, you know, Mr. Miller. We got Zemanesh and Eating Carrot Steve, Akhenaten, Wadada, Marcia, Jawara. We have my cousin Clarice out there in Jamaica. Jackie, see you as well. Sue from Starlane, you know Starlane, Sue. Miss Beckford, Colin, who's Scrooge, Papa Scrooge. Thank you for joining me as well. A big man that too. And my cousin out there in Manchester, Pauline. So many. Thank you for joining me. Miss Mensa and Bodybuilding Pro, who is, God Almighty, yeah, we have a Bodybuilding Pro who's tuned in. And I might bring him on the show at some point and let you know who he is. I'm not sure if you want me to call him name right now. Brother Gucci and Mama Lilith, wherever you are, like me say, stand up, sit down, or lie down. Blessings upon you, yeah? Welcome back. And you know what we're talking about. Welcome back. Right? Right. And Brother Derek, you know, Tawia, and wherever you are, if you're listening to the show, thank you for joining us. Brother Peter, you're supposed to call me so I can promote your, what is it? It's a garden party, isn't it? Daytime thing in a week's time. It's a big thing. One of those daytime party things where you fry, I hope it's not too much chicken, oh God, and barbecue chicken and stuff like that. On a bit of mine. Hi, Juliet. Juliet out there is listening, and she tucked in very early and said, yeah, I see the chicken thing already. I'm in Norwagwan, and I buy my chicken from the butchers. Well done, Juliet. Well done. Thank you. And enough people, man. Rachel Brown, that is Brother Francis Augustine. Quite a few people. And Paulette Sweeney, I believe, is listening. And Shanti, you know who you are out there in Birmingham. Brother Andrew, I think you're in Jamaica right now too. Buck, right? Right, and Brother Derek, you know, Tawia, and wherever you are, if you're listening to the show, thank you for joining us. Brother Peter, you're supposed to call me so I can promote your, what is it? It's a garden party, isn't it? Daytime thing in a week's time. It's a big thing. One of those daytime party things where you fry. I hope it's not too much chicken, oh God. and barbecue chicken and stuff like that. On a bit of mine. Hi, Juliet. Juliet out there is listening, and she tucked in very early and said, yeah, I see the chicken thing already. I'm in Norwagwan, and I buy my chicken from the butchers. Well done, Juliet. Well done. Thank you. And enough people, man. Rachel Brown, that is Brother Francis Augustine. Quite a few people. And Paulette Sweeney, I believe, is listening. And Shanti, you know who you are out there in Birmingham. Brother Andrew, I think you're in Jamaica right now too. Mr. McCoy,

one, and I buy my chicken from the butchers. Well done, Juliet. Well done. Thank you. And enough people, man. Rachel Brown, that is, Brother Francis Augustine, quite a few people. And Paulette Sweeney, I believe, is listening. And Shanti, you know who you are out there in Birmingham. Brother Andrew, I think you're in Jamaica right now too. Mr. McCoy, Brother Jay, thank you for joining me. Brother Luxley, all the people, you know, Carlton, who recover from cancer on my books. Thank you so much for listening and following my directives and protocols. Sister Juliet, my own student there, Sister Juliet, Beverly, my student Beverly Grant, and Brother Ken, and hear what? All my students that's listening, wherever you are, lots of love from Dr. Mark to you. We need to speak soon. Brother Govinda Pada, wherever you are, thank you. And Brother Gordon, you know, from the gym, yeah, you used to train, you're listening as well. And you know what? Brother Kenny Pierre, my sons or my grandchildren may be listening. Now I call them name. And Nadine Walcott, my niece, she's also on board. Peter Terry, where you there? Leonard Lewis, we need to talk as well. And Miss Rogers, my brethren KD. And God, Brother Glenn Ford, I'm a brother that. See, I'm a brother-in-law that, yes? Maxine, big up yourself. Brother Glenn Ford, I hope you are listening hard, you know, becoming known and loving a chicken scene. And my cousin Marvelet out there in Antigua, thank you for joining me. Brother Gig, Gary B, you know who you are. And Brother Bob Wallace out there as well, a Marvelet brother that in California. Go on, listen as well. I'm a one long-time listener that, Mr. Bob, you know, Sir Bob, we call him, Sir Bob. And then we have my cousin Priest in New York. Marsha, hope you're listening on a love on a chicken. Mama, Lilith, again, thank you. I hope you're listening as well. Them love them chicken. Man, I know she. And then Professor Satish Vishvardia, I'm hoping he's listening because I think he eats chicken as well. Sister Junie, Brother Reese, you know who you are. You was here a couple of days ago, you know, Brother Reese. And you eat chicken too. All right. Janet, my cousin. Donna, my cousin, wanna eat chicken too. Watch out for the bad chicken. The what name? More on call it chicken stein, but a Franken chicken, them call it. I said Brother Mark Pollock SOS. Thank you, Brother Tarun. When I talk to you for a little while to them hear from you, but good. God continues to bless you. Keep up the works. Yes? Teach the people them how to breathe. Pranayam. All right, and all the Dr. Ahmed out there on holiday, Dr. Ibrahim, I haven't seen for a long time, Dr. Hamid out there at Medipark Clinic, which is now Haringey Hospital, which means I had something to do with erecting a hospital now. Well, Medipark Clinic that I erected in 2018 or something like that on Green Lanes, you know the one in Haringey, it's now a hospital. Hooray, hooray. It's a hospital, so yeah. I can't big up myself now to say I was the cause and the, I suppose, the what they call it? Inaugurating. I'm the inaugurator of that hospital. I mean, started. It's there. Medipark Clinic is now called Haringey Hospital. I'm going to stop there with a name, Carlin. Olpa name. Thank you for joining me, wherever you are. If I didn't call your name, I mean you as well. And you can text in if you think I missed you. Text in is 07904890723. 07904890723. I didn't hear nobody tell me about Wagwan with the Franken chicken, right? What's up with the Franken chicken? Huh? Okay. So, one person's text and said that they no longer eat those chicken. Oh, you know, they no longer work right, and they're a turkey and fish person. Yes, I'm not sure if

0: Yeah, we. Hi, this is Black Slate. And you see, when we're in town, we listen to Conscious Radio.
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Sorry about the sudden interruption and breakage. I'm not going to go trying to explain that, but here, I'm back again. And we were talking about Frank and chicken. A lot of people, it's not just you guys who love your chicken, don't like it. Tesco's and, you know, Lidl's, they don't like the fact that we're here exposing their chicken atrocities. But let's finish this, and I am going to go until 5, and I'll just contact Breda and make him know, but we've got till 5 o'clock. So listen to this. We're good now. We're good. I'm not stopping, man. I'm not stopping.

0: But is this legal? UK law says that animals can only be kept for farming if they're in painful short lives in very cramped conditions before they reach the slaughterhouse. It's clear that millions of chickens are suffering painful short lives in very cramped conditions. But is this legal? UK law says that animals can only be kept for farming if their genetics don't cause a detrimental effect on their health or welfare. That's why in 2023, we took the government to court over the legality of fast-growing breeds, and we are continuing to work to see the widespread use of Frankenchickens stop. We're also encouraging supermarkets and food companies to adopt the Better Chicken Commitment, asking them to stop using faster-growing breeds and give chickens more space and enrichment. Subscribe to our channel to find out more about how we are working to end the abuse.
1: Bad man, text me now. 0790489072 3. A few texts did come in, but people are a little bit freaked out. And some people said, that's it, them now bother with the chicken again. And that was not the, you know, the objective of my show. It's to inform you. If chicken is harmful, then you might need to, especially if you're talking about children, you know, and grandchildren. I've got 7 grandchildren, you know, and hopefully counting. And so they don't eat no chicken, actually. Last time I checked, one of my son them said, Dad, my eldest, he said, Dad, they don't eat nothing with a face. I said, oh, what about fish? He said, Dad, face. It's got a face. They don't eat nothing with a face on it. So, yeah, when it comes to the children, yes, you need to be more, you know, responsible. That you're not, you might be self-harming yourself when you eat these things, but you've got to think about the little ones when you're feeding them all this stuff as well. It's pretty, you know what I mean, heartless. And here we go. So, yes, Juliet, I see you. And Juliet says that she's seen quite a few videos. And you know what? You guys should have a look at these videos. Don't just listen to me talk about it. Come, you know, it chicken me good. But, you know, you should look at Frankenchicken. Once you type in Frankenchicken, that's it. You got them. You know, you've opened up the can of worms. Frankenchicken. Type it in YouTube and look at all of them. Look at whatever they're exposing the things. These are UK mainstream food stores. Tesco's, Lidl's, Asda. You know? And Waitrose and Marks and Spencer's. And even though Marks and Waitrose may well be at the top of the chain, but they are still, you know, struggling to keep up with the regulations on chicken and chicken, you know, the real, you know, hygiene and, you know, salmonella free and just disease free. If you grow these chickens and they are becoming diseased, listen, it's not, you don't need no anatomy and physiology, right? You don't need to do human biology and biochemistry, physics and sciences. Trust me, you just need to have an animal or animals, or have an animal that you love and see it get sick. And when you see it getting sicker and sicker, your heart reach out like, I've got to do something. Why would you then eat it when it's sick? So this is, you know, it's inhuman. And that's the thing. When you start being this cruel to animals, it's just a matter of time that the cruelty slips into your own kingdom. And then we start seeing how we treat one another, right? So, do unto others as they would have you, as they would do unto you. But then, you know, you do unto animals. That's why animals get sick and just, you know, the curse that you have when you treat animals with that cruelty, the curse is that it comes back to you. Remember when there was feeding the cows with sheep? Remember that? And then remember, then when I feed a cow them with sheep, God knows why. And when they did that, they got mad cow disease. The cow them get mad, and people are eat it too, and I get the mad cow disease. So, yeah, Juliet says, one that really stayed with me was a KFC advert where there was portrayed as holding a human under its arm before they both went into the oil. Oh my God. and the person came out looking like a chicken wing. Hey, Juliet, a joke, yeah, give me. This was a KFC advert. It was obviously meant to be humorous, but it certainly made me stop and think about the way we view and consume food. I saw a KFC one, I think, yesterday and the day before yesterday. I've been on this for days. It's disturbing. I may not eat chicken, so be good, but I've been thinking about you guys and worried about how you're going to receive this broadcast, you know, because it is disturbing. And I said, children and grandchildren, oh no, picking them, I eat the bad man chicken, see him where. You all eating it. And anyway, so Juliet says, I've also seen the one I saw, right, Juliet? The one I saw was with a young child, you know, and the FDA was trying to regulate, you know, that they're growing these chickens too damn fast, right? 35 days too fast. That is a Frankenstein chicken for true, right? Can't stand up on the leg. Dude, one of his silong, lie down that the dude can't move, right? Now imagine. Now, I saw an advert with KFC where they have a child, and the child was plumpy like KFC, plump up the fear somebody, it chicken out anyway, right? And she was holding her face in misery, like, because apparently chicken was short for a couple of months, and KFC suffered as a result of that. And so they had this kind of advert, this, you know, this glyph with this child with her face really miserable. She's crying, she's going, I hate you, I can't get no chicken. And that just goes to show you how much we've been seduced into, well, enjoying weaponized foods as weaponized foods destroy us. Remember, it was Dr. Sebi that said, you know, careful what you eat, it might eat you. And that's true. Cancer is eating people because of the foods they're eating, that cruelty to those foods. I mean, if I see somebody beat an animal, just I beat it every day, abuse it, even if I was a meat eater, I wouldn't eat it. Like, hello? Come on, people. Come on now. Come on. Work with me. You know, even when you have children, you see moms go into postnatal and they're going to... No, I'll talk about eat people. But they're going to postnatal depression. You can see how it affects the mom and the relationship with the baby to some time. Right? It's real. Depression. But imagine. That's why in some relationship with a man, they might treat the woman them bad and they might have to look after the baby. You understand me? It's a madness. Right? Because that same forlorn and abused mother has to spend time with the children then. Without any love, instead is disruption and disharmony. So imagine if you have animals and you beat them and ill treat them and them just lie down there, then can't move and can't go outside. Mommy, can I play out? No. And you just have them in there to say, right, you know what you need to do is lay me some eggs. You just abuse the little animal them and then you want people to eat them and don't get sick. That's impossible. Did you know that when they're killing cows, for example, in fact, when they're killing any animal, the fear that builds up in the animal creates a so-called cold sweat, naturally. You know, when we get fright and flight, it's part of anatomy and physiology for preservation of life, by the way. Fright and flight and freeze. Yeah, fright, flight, you know. And this is a immune. It's one of these, what they call... parasympathetic nervous systems, the brain and your survival backup switch that says no, stop, and even your legs can't move, then pull the plug on your leg, just stop, freeze, you know, fright and flight. And so when this happens, when an animal is going to be murdered, right, as they're murdering the animal, the cold sweat and fear in the animal is in the meat, it's what you eat. You know, so I have a new one where they say what you eat, you are what you eat. And Dr. Sebi said, careful what you eat, it might eat you. We have a new one. What you eat becomes you. Mm-hmm. Not you are what you eat. Yeah, that good too. What you eat becomes you, it becomes your skin, it becomes your eyeball, right? Becomes all of you. What you eat becomes you. So if you think of it like that, how much do you want to continue eating these abused foods, weaponized foods, and abuse chicken and the eggs that they lay. I don't know about that, you know. I just meet the little scrambled egg every now and again. I forgot looking at that now. You know what I mean? Brother Muhammad, my brother, beloved brother, my brother from another mother. Tell me what you're saying, Mark. You eat the bad man chicken? You eat the fowl? We are going with the fowl now. You eat fowl? Because if we eat these foods, these chickens that are ill, they're sick with different illnesses, what's the chances of you not getting sick with the very same illnesses or worse? So somebody again, send me some more info. Share it, become. Text me 07904-890-71. Nobody no want to talk to me today. Well, I'm afraid now. No catching no coward. 07904-890-723. Jamaica independence yesterday. Jamaica big up on herself. Right? My cousin say, chicken. Right. Yeah, man. Chicken now look good. And really do that to chickens. And that she asked me, she said, man, cuz, do they really do that to chickens? Yeah, cuz them doing that done worse to chicken too. They're doing it to humans too, but we now go there. God, chicken story no look good again. Chicken no good again. Hey, Arita, wagwan. Wagwan, Sister Angela, Arima, wagwan. Sister Wendy, chicken no good again. Well, I'm Adrian. Somebody let me know what you think about this chicken thing, man. I'm going to go somewhere else. Something else that's come clear now with clarity that carbohydrates ain't really good. It makes sound like me come with bad news, just bearing, but why? Shoot the messenger, you know. Come like me just come with bad news for people, you know, all the time. They have confirmed now, breakthrough, it's a science, not for me, because a long time, you know, but let me put in breakthrough, right, and it's 2026 as well, a new something, breakthrough, low carbs, let me see if it come up, low carbs, because it's out there now. You can go to your GP and say that it's clear that low carbs is good and high carbs is bad, right? You can do that now. Come out of that and go in again. You can do that now because the science breakthrough has now clearly outlined that starchy, heavy starchy food diet is definitely a diet for diseases. All right, let me just put it in here. Breakthrough, let me do it here, so give me a second. Breakthrough, and it's 2026 to low carbs. All right, let's see. And you can look it up, it's official. Here it is. Low carbs is now the thing. And just talk to your GP if you have to talk to him or her. And let them know that you are aware now, you're diabetic, and you're not supposed to, even the you can't take the information and go and show them, because they don't like when you say anything to them, because they are promoting these companies that promote meat and carbs, and these are big, big weaponized company them that sell starchy food, rice and pasta and biscuits and crackers, and they're never going to stop, really, but listen to this now. Breakthrough. Here we go.
2: Something big just happened in nutrition. For years, you were told carbs are essential, fat is dangerous, and keto is extreme. But now, the 2026 dietary conversation has shifted.
1: There you go.
2: Low-carb diets are finally being taken seriously. Mm-hmm. So the real question is, were we wrong about carbs all along?
1: Yes.
2: And more importantly, what does this mean for your fat loss, insulin, and metabolic health? Mm-hmm. What if the story you've been told about food was never the full picture? For decades, millions of people followed the same advice with
1: And millions of people died. Listen good, right? Them two lie, wicked, listen.
2: Absolute trust. Eat more grains, avoid fat, count your calories, and everything will fall into place. It sounded simple, logical, even scientific. But despite following these rules, something didn't add up. Waistlines kept expanding, energy levels kept crashing, and conditions like obesity and type 2 diabetes didn't just persist, they exploded across the world.
1: Indeed.
2: So what went wrong? The truth is, nutrition science has been evolving, and in 2026, we're finally seeing a shift that challenges one of the most deeply rooted beliefs in modern dieting. The idea that all calories are equal is being questioned. Because when you look deeper into human physiology, it becomes clear that your body doesn't just count calories, it responds to hormones. And one hormone in particular sits at the center of this entire story, insulin. Every time you eat carbohydrates, your body breaks them down into glucose. That glucose enters your bloodstream, and your pancreas responds by releasing insulin. Insulin's job is simple on the surface. It helps move glucose out of the blood and into your cells for energy. But beneath that simplicity lies a powerful effect most people never hear about. When insulin levels rise, your body shifts into storage mode. Fat burning slows down, and fat storage increases. Now imagine this happening not occasionally, but constantly. Breakfast cereal, midday snacks, sugary drinks, late night cravings, each one triggers another insulin spike. Over time, your body stops responding efficiently. This is what scientists call insulin resistance, mm-hmm. a condition where your cells become less sensitive to insulin, forcing your body to produce even more of it just to keep blood sugar under control. And here's where it gets alarming. Insulin resistance is now recognized as a major driver behind some of the most common health problems of our time. It's linked to weight gain, especially stubborn belly fat. It's associated with fatigue, brain fog, and constant hunger. Hmm. And it plays a central role in the development of type 2 diabetes.
1: There you go. My God almighty. Imagine if you're eating all that carb, starchy food with the bad mind chicken. What a thing. Eh? That is a plate for destruction. Hey, you're eating all that starchy food with the bad mind Franken chicken. I know I have a hard job. I got a tough job today. I got a tough job anyway. It's getting easier. People are waking up, to be honest. I must be honest. People are aware of red meat. And they probably just have a little piece of lamb neck every now and again. People are aware. Loads of my patients, in fact, hardly any of my patients eat any red meat again. But they do have chicken, even my cancer patients. And when I saw this, I'm thinking, oh my God, Dr. Sebi right, you know, take them off of the whole life, take them off of everything. It's really tough because I want these cancer patients, for example, to have protein because it's really important. In fact, it's almost self-harm if you don't get your protein when your body is declining like that with all kind of things going on with cells and mouse cells and, you know, tumors and growths and metastases and, you know, all sorts of... But it's hard because I saw a cancer patient today and I can't take him off all protein. His body has really cahexed. It's come down. He's lost a lot of weight. And so, and they lose appetite as well. And this is the thing, when a patient loses appetite, then it's no sense them eating junk because the little one meal that they're getting needs to be a nutritious one, right? So it gets tough and people are addicted to what they used to. Some man, they're miserable and they're also kind of stubborn. They just want to eat when they want to eat. My dad was like that. They just want to eat, even with the cancer. You know, and one friend told me her mother was in hospital on her deathbed and asked to go get her some McDonald's or KFC or something like that. And she did. So I gave it to her. And she said she was there sucking on the straw of the KFC, of the McDonald's, and just eating away, and she died like that. I mean, hey, if that's how you want to go, then yeah. If the last minute you want to have that, last minute you want to have a fag, last minute you want to have a coffee, by all means, you know, do it. But while you still have life, you shouldn't be engaging in taking your own life. This is self-harming, right? Sister Rose Solomon, long-time sister. Really good to hear that you're listening, Rose. This long-time sister. That's my beloved sister there. And not blood sister, but might as well say that. And I hope Venice, your dear friend Venice, is listening, because all I know love chicken, I eat chicken, right? So she says, greetings, Brother Mark. Lovely information, continuing doing what you do, passing on important information every time you go live. Stay up full. To be honest, we need to understand if what we eat is sad, mad. Oh, sister Rose, trust you, no, because you're so lyricful. Now I'm gonna read you again. My heart start raise already. I feel emotional about things like this, because you know when there's people like in a wheelchair and you can't walk for them, and you can't lift them out of the chair now, because them can't walk for themselves. You know, that become kind of like, can't do nothing. I'm sorry, can't help you. Like, it's one of them. That's what I'm depend right now. I can feel the force of people out there that eat chicken right now. I can feel them. I can feel them, right? And I can feel the confusion, the frustration, you know. And for some of them that already have illnesses, because trust me, people eating chicken can't say, oh, I'm eating chicken, but I haven't got any conditions. That's not true. And people can't say, oh, I'm eating chicken, but I don't take any medication now. That's also not true. So what happened to people eating the starchy food, like my lady talking about? But whole heap of starchy food. Start with the bread. But Dr. Mark, I don't eat a lot of food. I just eat a slice or a couple of slices of bread in the morning. You know, it's good bread. It's good bread. I eat really good sourdough. And No. Bread not good. And even if you indulge in bread, it shouldn't be more than one slice, two slices a week. Did I say two slices a week? Yes, I did. One on Monday, one on Friday. And dash the rest of the bread in the bin. Unless you have other people that's going to be eating the one slice or as like you, it's going to be moldy. It's all that yeast. It's going to swell up your belly. You know, you're going to say, but every time I eat within 5 minutes, my belly swell up like me pregnant in a star. Yeah, that's because of the yeast, right? So I feel kind of bad today. I feel good, naturally. I feel good. I'm always feeling good. But, you know, I feel, you know, a strange, weird kind of, you know, foreboding. You know, foreboding means that's a bad feeling, like something bad, you know, is about to happen. And I don't feel that literally, like, but I feel like for you guys, I'm feeling for you guys, because I can hear people say, but Lord God, Dr. Mark, you take away the red meat, you take away half of the starchy food. Dr. Mark, where we are going to eat? What is wrong with you now? You come with more things and problem now. I tell you, we're not going to drink milk. This no good, bread no good. Lamb neck no good, red meat no good, you know, tell us the Trenton no good. You take away everything, like you take away the baby little dummy now. We can't even throw the dummy out of the pram. You take the dummy now, we'd have nothing for true. So my God, I don't know. I don't feel so good like about that. But I have to share it anyway. I do have to keep doing this, like Sister Rose said. So Sister Rose says again, greeting, Brother Mark. Lovely information. Continue doing what you do, passing on important information every time you go live. Stay up full. To be honest, we need to understand if what we eat is sad, right? It mad, unhappy, etc., what we become is that. That's the idea. That's the message. If what you eat becomes you, and these creatures, these animals, the food you're about to eat before they were killed, I mean, it's sad we have to kill our food, but you're killing a very unhappy meal. You know, you're killing a very, when they say happy meal, it's a lie. When you go and buy a Happy Meal from McDonald's, it's a lie. It's a very unhappy cow. It's a very unhappy meal. And I'm so gloomed and sorry to say, it will be a very unhappy you. Because you will have a very unhappy body with very unhappy illnesses. Your organs will be unhappy. Until, you know, there's some psychosis and mental health as well. And we wonder why so much mental health is around. Maybe because your liver is unhappy. Maybe your gallbladder is vexed. And those things produce angry type of chemicals from the liver. We store our anger in the liver. If you're eating angry food, maybe the liver get rotten too. Cirrhosis and all sorts of liver problems. Not to speak of recurrent infections, because these birds were getting recurrent infections themselves. And then what to speak about the food when they used to blow them up in the 35 days. And you wonder why some of these children just get blow-ups overnight. Oh boy. Sister Rose, thank you for that. Let me hear from someone else. We're running out. We've got half an hour. 07904-890-723. Text, man. Pick up the phone and just text. You scroll where you look upon social media, right? Where you're upon TikTok, I click, click, click, I like. Right? This is food. This is life. Yeah, this is health is your wealth. Pick up the phone and text me something. Right? Share with some people if you've been eating chicken or you give up eating chicken and you see a difference in your life. Share that. Make somebody give up some chicken today and save a life, don't it? Right. All right. 079-04-89-0723 me man, and let me know what you think about this Franken chicken. Right, them vex with me. All right, me all right, me no care. Come out, I try tell the truth and stay righteous. Carbs no good again. He started again. Yeah, the carbs them no good neither, and it's now out there. It's now official, and it's certy. Right? It's certified. It's certy. All right, mate? It's certy. Listen to this.
2: In fact, global health data shows a dramatic rise in metabolic disorders over the past few decades, right alongside increased consumption of refined carbohydrates and processed foods. So when people say, I'm eating less but not losing weight, or I feel hungry all the time no matter what I eat,
1: yes,
2: the issue may not be willpower. It may not even be calories. It may be that their hormones, specifically insulin,
1: yes,
2: are keeping their body locked in a cycle they can't escape. This is where the conversation begins to change, because emerging research is showing that reducing carbohydrate intake can lower insulin levels, stabilize blood sugar, and allow the body to access stored fat more effectively. This process, often called metabolic switching, is not a trend. It's a built-in survival mechanism. When glucose becomes scarce, your body adapts. It begins to burn fat for fuel. It produces molecules called ketones, which can power your brain and body in a completely different way. And people are noticing the difference. More stable energy, fewer cravings, improved focus, gradual, sustainable fat loss. These are not miracles. They are physiological responses.
1: I should share with you about that, because that is a breakthrough. Who would that know? Somebody just call. You can call too, you know, if you want to call. Not a lot of time left, but you can call and talk with me about it. Yes, Brother Luxley. Thank you. Flag me up, yeah? All right. Well, this is what I wanted to say to you guys, is there is this diet that I use for literally all my patients, 99.999. I can't think of one that escape it. It's called keto, right? Every patient of mine listening now, you say the word keto and their ears go up, because they know about keto, because I have all my patients on keto. Keto is the key. It's the key to unraveling every disease. Every disease. And it might be bar some, because some, I saw one patient yesterday, and in her condition, she has to eat bread. White bread, not brown bread. She has to eat rice, white rice. And she has to eat certain things that I would tell most of my patients not to eat. Why? Because she's got Crohn's disease. You know, with those conditions, you can't eat some of the so-called good things, even some veg. How unfortunate. Some conditions you can't eat veg or even some fruits, it will give you diarrhea. That is Crohn's disease. That is ulcerative colitis. That may also be diverticulitis. You know, but for the other 99.99999 of you guys, the starchy food and the bread and the pasta and the rice, it no good. It really no good. It's really bad, actually. I mean, you can indulge. I'll have a slice of bread, maybe whichever month that is. And as I said, on a Monday, and then on a Friday, that's where the rest. The other day we had some hard dough bread, and the back of the hard dough bread still there, like we're afraid for dash it in the bin. You know, no one, that's where no food, right? But when hard dough come in, we do our best to just eat until it's done, because we haven't had it for so long. Then you eat, you know, every other day or something, and it will be one slice. Oh, it's one. Oh, I'm talking. I tried having two slices the other day. I can't eat two slices of bread anymore for anything. Even if you have a slice of bread with your cornmeal porridge, one slice good enough. And so, you know, even Elijah Muhammad, in giving the black people his message on how to eat to live, said, bread no good neither. He said it. The yeast. And so, yeast-free bread, and then the grains in a bread no good neither, even if it didn't have no yeast. You know, but if you are going to have, if you are going to consume bread, at least you should dry it out. Dry out the bread so there's none of this moisture from the yeast and all that stuff. And, you know, maybe you won't like it then, because you want it how you like it. You want it like the mongoose bread. But I know if anybody out there know mongoose bread, send me a text, because I spoke to some Jamaican the other day and they say, mongoose bread, we don't know. I wanted the bread. He was proper Jamaican too. Proper. You know, come from Maypen and so forth, you know, Trout Hall and them place there. And he didn't know about mongoose bread. So somebody, if you know when they're mongoose bread, text me now and say mongoose bread, right? Just text me and say mongoose bread. And so bread no good again, rice no good again. Even, you know, the Edward potato, them, they're no good, you know? Me, I talk about the common, you know, the rose potato, spuds, as we call them here. Yeah, potato no good again. It was never good, by the way. I'm just saying it like that. Potato not good again. Which means the whole heap of chips, them not good neither. It's depressing for some of you guys. I'm not loving no chips. I fancy a fish and chips now. But I don't have those conditions. Praise the Most High. So maybe I can dabble with this. But some of you, you have heart disease, you have lymphedema, you have neuropathy in your leg them, your hand them a tingle, the man them penis a wee-wee and then can't stop, the blood a come out of them, prostate of cancer, you know, liver disease, dialysis. I mean, come on, diabetes, hypertension, come on now. You can't have them the big name disease in your body and you're there still nyamming off the bad mind food same way. It's like some people are actually, like they, you know, I want to say suicidal. And in fact, maybe that's what it is. They don't want to live. I do get it. I've seen cases, cancer cases, where I've had to, before I start the consultation, counsel the patient. Yeah, counsel them on the need to want to live for me to even start treating you. I'm not going to pour water in the bath and there's no plug in it. You need to plug the bath so we can say, you are going to, when we do this, you're going to get in the bath and have a bath, right? You're going to bathe your skin, right? So if somebody say, yes, mommy, or yes, daddy, I'm going to bathe, and you look at it, no plug, not in there, the person's humoring you. They have no intention of doing the right thing and bathing. So that happens with patients and sick people as well. Individuals who, they're so kind of distraught with the condition. Saw one today as well. They told a man that he had cancer in such a way that they didn't like him, that it disturbed him, that he didn't want to go to another hospital after that. And he also made his old confirmation. No, me nah no cancer. Nothing wrong with me. Nothing is wrong with me. I didn't like that nurse. And she leave the room and she call the doctor and tell the doctor and the doctor come in. And that whole storyboard kind of built up a little bit of a fear and a horror story. And so he's horrified. And so he's been living with this thing and no confirmation. And so it is when you know, and then you get to this stage where you say, well, watch, I'm a calm brother, and resign to life. Resign to life. And they say if cancer is there, it's you lose weight. But sometimes these people, it's not just the cancer that's causing them to lose weight. It's the stress and the depression. You know, it kicks in a little mental health. Rarely do I see cancer without a bit of mental health and anxiety. I've seen a few cases where the individuals, they're proper sacred. Like they've gone, like they're in them, they're saying, fine, to my children and grandchildren, smiles and nods and kisses and hugs. But in their hearts, they're like, Dr. Mark, me ready, you know. When this thing ready, if it ready, me gone, me gone. But they wouldn't say it to the loved one, but that's what they're feeling. It's not a bad status to be in. You know, it's a prepared one. And they stay there and hopefully they live through it. But if God forbid, you know, it didn't happen and they didn't live through it, then it means they were preparing themselves. And that's healthy. Okay. Coming like the people in Fred for top or chicken. That's all right. And probably if I go and go eat chicken, go and go fry chicken, go and go do all kind of chicken stuff right now today. And they're worried that but here's the thing. All right. We're coming up to end of the show now. Right, so here's the thing, right? You see, there is this thing, you see, you cannot be sorry for the man. There's a saying, I was sorry for the man with no shoes until I saw the man with no feet. You see it? So, like I said, I see people who, they're resigned to, you know, their exit, you know, their exit note. Some doctor, somebody said something to them, and for them, that's the exit note, and they've given up. And they're just smiling and humoring all of you family members. They really make their mind up that they want to go. And I've seen it many times. But you don't have to speed up the exit by eating the bad mind foods, right? Eat the right food that at least you can spend some more time in this plane with family members, loved ones, your grandchildren, great-grandchildren. And also, more importantly, make sure they don't make the mistake you made eating these weaponized foods. Woyoy. I don't think I want to play that video anymore. I want you to watch it in your own time. It's a long video. It looks like it's about an hour long. But it's called 2026 Nutrition Breakthrough. Right? 2026 Nutrition Breakthrough. And then followed with the words low carbs. 2026 Nutrition Breakthrough, low carbs. If you forget and you're driving or you're engaged otherwise, just text my phone when you reach to your destination and I will send you the link. That's for any one of you. I need you to get this. I need you to see this clearly. By yourself, not with somebody wagging their finger in your face or faces. I need you to see it for yourself, that you can make clear, informed choices about giving up weaponized foods, even if it have the letters KFC on it. In Jamaica, KFC, kill off so many Jamaica people. And if you go out there and tell them that KFC is killing them off, they will kill you. Somebody will kill you. That's if KFC no kill you. Right? If you go to the... And I've been in Ochi, where I'm staying, the same place in Runaway Bay, and going elsewhere on that one road, and if you answer the queue, like a good hour, 2 hours long queue. And guess why? You ask the taxi man, why is this queue? Why is it so long? We're waiting for an hour and a half, 2 hours to go where we're going, and it's not even too far we're going, but it's taking so long. Why is it? And they would tell you, say, no, ma'am. No, sir. And no traffic like that. This is a Kentucky Fried Chicken traffic. This is KFC traffic for the drive-in. Eh? We're up there, sir. Right? Right? Run away, baby. If you go watch here and then place, you have to go in at a queue there for the chicken queue. Because people, this is on a Sunday even, where people at Jamaica are supposed to have fried and chicken, where they're growing at them own a yard, in a them yard back. You know what you are feeding those chickens. You eat what you are feeding them. But what them do? Them go up on road and gone a KFC. And you wonder why the women in Jamaica get so much breast cancer and the men there get the prostate cancer. They have the most prostate and breast cancer probably in the world, black people. No, it's true, we have. And it's very concentrated in Jamaica as well. And you wonder why. That chicken where them grow in Jamaica ain't the chicken what mama and grandma used to grow, you know. And papa used to grow, you know. And them the chicken, you know. I grow chicken. We had a chicken farm. But then we got a battery chicken farm. So the whole of the fowl, them white. You know them one day? Battery fowl. Well, yo, all right, time is going. It's called 2026 Nutrition Breakthrough. Low carbs. Just put low carbs. And that will help you to listen to it again in your own time, and make up your own mind in your own time, hopefully not too long, and at least start to guide your grandchildren and your children them. I am serious. Hard work, but at least start to do the work to get them to be aware of these weaponized foods. I want to play you a prayer. It's our Lord's Prayer. Sure not done yet. Where are we there? No, man. Sure not done yet. Almost. Sure not done yet. But I'm going to play this tune. And God bless we. And God bless you. Listen to this.

0: Deliverer.
1: Right. So I, I'm sorry, I've stopped, I've interrupted that wonderful song to promote Mr. Peter Terry's garden party. Not sure if it's his, but it's a big, wonderful party that's taking place in Grays next week, Saturday, I believe. But I'm not going to let the man, I've got the man here, the man himself. And before I put him on, Peter Terry, he runs his own radio show. I'm letting him do that as well. He's a broadcaster, DJ, the whole thing. So I'm going to need to do it for him, right? I'm going to let him do that. And then you listen carefully to where this garden party stroke barbecue is going to be. He'll tell you. Listen, Mr. Peter, Mr. Terry. And I do a Thursday. I do a Thursday show, just a short snippet, probably half an hour, with Lorna and Peter. It's like a doctor's health tip corner on Thursday morning around 8:30. This Thursday, Peter called me now, and in called me now. Call me like me just wake up and say, "Yo, Mark, are you tired?" I'm like, "What's wrong with this man? Let me just wake up, you know, say, yo, catch a cup of tea. I got to ask me about me tired. Of course, me tired. Brother Peter, love.
2: How you doing, sir?
1: I'm good, man. So you're on with me live now. Do your thing. Okay. You're the man. Do the thing. Tell him what you're doing. Tell him who you are. Tell him who you are. Lots of them already know who you are, right? Because you also work with Conscious, right? I didn't even know that. Jemmy must say I laugh half in head. I'm on your radio thing, and it's only 1 week later you said, "What do you mean, Mark? I'm on Conscious." What do you mean? Of course I'm with Conscious. So tell us, re-educate us who you are, what you do, and when am I on your show on Thursday? Do the thing, do your thing.
2: Well, basically, thank you, Mark, for the introduction, and it's really a pleasure to have you on board on my network, which is the Real Deal Network Breakfast Show, which is on so many different networks, and the whole idea is to get across as much to the community as possible regarding health and things you can do, and we have all different types of things within the show, even down to some people. When I very first started off, I've got a lady called Maxine Edgar. We deal with funerals, we deal with death, we deal with keeping fit, we do about nutrition. We have also the theatre group, we have the Black Book Club, all yes. different days of wow. the week on my program.
1: Wow.
2: And on a Thursday we started dealing with cancer, which is a thing that a lot of the community, Black community especially, that are sadly passing over yes. with. And I wanted somebody to really get involved. So I've spoken to a young lady called Lorna. Lorna Edgar is also Maxine's sister, who has been suffering from cancer, but she would never let you tell her she's suffering. She doesn't like that word.
1: Okay.
2: She is more than a soldier, and she's on the program. And what we did along the way, I keep hearing about these natural medicines and stuff like that. So I thought, you know, we need to get somebody in who really knows about the body, the insides and outs, without just using pharmaceuticals and stuff. And I was put onto Mark through one of my very good friends, Helen Bradshaw. Mm-hmm. And she put Mark onto me. And since Mark's been on the program, it's been more than a bless. And on a Thursday, Mark now has a part of the program which is called The Clinic with Mark Walker,
1: Lorna
2: as well. And we have all different types of guests that come on. People, I like people to come on who actually are suffering, who have gone through it. Because one thing about me, I don't like the idea that you've got these people who tell you something realistically and they don't know a Scooby-Doo about it, you never experienced it. I like people that's experienced it so they can then share a real story and stuff, and that's what the program is about. So we have all different types of people that pop on. Regarding the
1: garden,
2: the party,
1: yeah,
2: I'm also very good. Yeah, I'm very good friends with Wendy Walker, and okay. Wendy Walker has got a beautiful space at her house, and she's got a beautiful garden. So when we did the garden and said the garden party, people thought that it's going to be a garden that, you know, we can possibly squeeze 10 people in and have a few DJs come down. No. This is a garden that holds about 500 people. So Helen wow. and Wendy got together and decided to do a garden party. and they roped me in to do it with them. So we've been promoting this now for a few months. It takes place this next Saturday. And the reason why you're seeing these two lovely ladies on the flyer, because it's a twist. Because if I said to you, Mark, you want to come to my garden party with flowers and stuff, you're going to think, oh, that's nice and posh. But when you actually come, you're going to see that you're going to get the R&B, the bashment, the soul, the swing, the old school. You're going to get the food. You're going to get the photo booth. You're going to get a raffle, giving away a free... we're giving away a 32-inch or more TV. On top of that, we've got the artist, L.A. Gray, who I look after. We've also got Paul Dawkins, O.J. Diamond. Oh, okay. We've also got Gilroy Sidon. Got another young lady called Rose Pereira. She's a soul artist as well. So it's a whole day thing, and it's £25. Bring your own drinks. We've got transportation as well. Mm. And if anybody... interested, and the ad is actually should be unconscious. Wendy Walker, you can call Wendy on 07956 458 559, or you can call Helen Bradshaw 07712 464 101. And it's taking place. A lot of people say, why did you do it on a Saturday? Well, if you look in your diaries, you'll notice there's 4,000 things on a Sunday. So why not we just do a Saturday? And that's why we decided to do it.
1: I hear you. So Wendy Walker, Helen Bradshaw, I know them both, actually. But thank you so much for that. I'm also, I've got like 5 minutes left to my show. And I know I've got, so we've got Governor General that's coming in after me. And so I don't like to be late with that man, because... He's a timekeeper, and nothing's wrong with that. Nothing's wrong with that. So let me try to keep the time. My brother, thank you so much for that insert promoting the garden party next week, Saturday. And the details for where it is, I'm going to give you a chance to say again. Have you got the details? Where would they get the flyer? Is it Eventbrite? Yeah. Where do they go?
2: You can go on Eventbrite and you can get your tickets. There's still a few on there. It starts at 12 p.m. And we finish at 11 p.m. at night. There's also going to be carry. So why not we just do a Saturday? And that's why we decided to do it.
1: I hear you. So Wendy Walker, Helen Bradshaw, I know them both, actually. But thank you so much for that. I'm also, I've got like 5 minutes left to my show. And I know I've got, so we've got Governor General that's coming in after me. And so I don't like to be late with that man, because he's a timekeeper. And nothing's wrong with that. Nothing's wrong with that. So let me try to keep the time. My brother, thank you so much for that insert promoting the garden party next week, Saturday. And the details for where it is, I'm going to give you a chance to say again. Have you got the details? Where would they get the flyer? Is it Eventbrite? Where do they go?
2: You can go on Eventbrite and you can get your...

0: Saturday, and the details for where it is, I'm going to give you a chance to say again. Have you got the details? Where would they get the flyer? Is it Eventbrite? Yeah. Where do they go?
1: Yeah. Well, you can go on Eventbrite and you can get your tickets. There's still a few on there. It starts at 12 p.m. And we finish at 11 p.m. at night. There's also going to be karaoke as well. The show is looking to start around about 1 or 2 with the artist performing. 31 Palmers Avenue, Grays, RM17 5TX.
0: One more time. One more time. Slow motion, that one. One more time.
1: 31 Palmers Avenue, Grays, that's in Essex. It's about 20 minutes away from Faces.
0: Okay.
1: That's RM17 5TX. And I will say one other thing. There's quite a few artists coming down there to enjoy. And I will say there's a major artist coming down that's going to bless us as well. But you've got to be there to understand who it's going to be.
0: Wow. And there is one thing I'll remind you. People are not bringing their own a chair. Walk with no chair. That's how it go.
1: Bring your own chair. Definitely. Bring your own chair. You're going to need a chair. Can I just run through the DJ so people understand who's going to be there?
0: Go ahead. Do it. Go on, do it.
1: You've got TMI Sound. He's on TikTok. You also got Mossbot Sound supplying the power of the sound system. DJ Claudius, Friends Connection, Marky B, myself, Watty Jr. OBE, DJ Santic, Roy Medallion, and DJ Dupes as well. So that's quite a...
0: Yeah, it's a handful of...
1: Yes,
0: it is. I'm going to do my best to be there with my own little posse. And we're going to see if we can do a little white posse. I don't know if anybody want to look a white thing, white out everything. And we look good. Black people look good in white. It's not a white party. It's not a white dress, rice suit. Nobody don't go in there white and say Dr. Mark said it was white. No, I'm just saying I might get my little posse for come and white them out or whatever. But yeah, Brother Peter, thank you so much for that. I will hear from you if not on Saturday. I will be with you, God willing, on Thursday for your show.
1: Thursday.
0: Yeah?
1: 100%.
0: All right, my bro.
1: On Thursday with Sir Mark Dr. Wilcock.
0: And that's at 8:30, is it?
1: 8:30 on Thursday.
0: There you go. Wonderful. Thank you so much, my brother. Have a lovely Friday evening, what's left, and we catch up then. Love.
1: We have one of your patients that's joining us this week as well, so there you go.
0: That's right. She told me. Yes. Well done. Excellent. Looking forward to that. One love. That's Brother Peter Terry. And if you don't know him, you'll get to know him soon. He's a major personality. I really like the brother. Really love the brother. That garden party, I will be there. And where are we? Right, so we're at that time now, aren't we? I am going to say call 07958316750 for your miracle tonics, and same number 07958316750 for your appointments, for your scans. I really need to do a show on the bioresonance scan, because I haven't seen anybody that's had this scan that wasn't completely and utterly blown away. Never seen it. And so I think a lot of people come blind. They hear, oh, Dr. Mark's scan, and they say, oh, yeah, we hear same good. So they go, they come. But actually, very few people know what the bioresonance scan is. It's really remarkable. It's just headphones and big screen that you can see the worms, parasite, the heart disease, the brain memory, the mental health. We can see that. You got an aura. We can see your aura. You don't need to go to a shaman or yogi. We can see your aura, the chakras, all kind of things. And it's legit. It's certified. It's Russian. It's Chinese. They make these type of technologies. So, again, for your scan, for all your conditions, to try get you off your...

on medication and so forth, and legitimately, you should call that number, 079-58-316-750, and book yourself in for a consultation with myself. We are running master's degree anatomy and physiology, and also homeopathy, not master's, but a two-day homeopathy course, which is not going to run yet. It will run. Anatomy and physiology will run as well, but we also now have the doctorate. And I think I've got all the people. I think so. But I'm just putting it out there, just in case there may be one and two stragglers that may have a master's degree in some health, something, and always wanted to do a PhD. Well, now's your time. The London School of Media and Management, who I lecture for with Professor Satish, is offering a PhD that you can do with us now. So if you are interested in doing that, it will be health science. And then call the same number, 079-58-316-750. We're going to end with this song, actually, but let me just bring it back and say thank you all for joining me. And we're going to end with the Lord's Prayer, because I think the world we're living right now, I'm not complaining, because I give thanks for life, for however it is, whatever it is, I give thanks for it anyway, and I get on with it. But we all need a prayer, right? So this is our Lord's Prayer, and may the Most High go with you, stay with you, continue doing what he has been doing, and do more, as you know he will do. Stay blessed.

Gotta take time to pick up all those heading home from work, all those going to work, all those at work, get a little overtime in. It's Friday, the 7th of August, 2026. My name is Governor General. If you're just joining us for the first time, share the link with your family, your friend, your auntie and your uncle too. Roots reggae. No, it's not roots reggae. It's roots, reggae and revival. All juggled up. Or you could call it roots, revival and reggae. You know what I mean? All I ask you to do is share the link with your family, your friends, your auntie and your uncles. I've got to take time to pick up Stuart, H2H25 Cam, Isaac Boxing, Dez, how you doing? Lynn, M, Artica, Oswald, White, Michael Richardson, Caff. As you're coming on, hold tight, don't matter, bless up. As you all are coming on one by one, we're here to draw some tune. We're here to get you in the raving mood. This is what I do each and every Friday. 3 hours streaming live from London, UK. At 6 minutes past the hours of five here in the UK. So on the ready? On the really ready?

Mountain Emma. Bless up. It's a chilled vibes. You know it, girl. All type Miss Samantha, aka Flexi. All type Basil. Moni, 61XX, how you doing?

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Taking time to pick up the original Bushman.

Hold tight, the original Luton Beijing Queen. It's Friday. It's Friday. Hold tight, Giovanni. Hope I pronounced that right, from Italy. Radio 4 joins us at 6 o'clock UK time.

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And get coof. 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

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Governor, when y'all gonna put on a revival and a roots dance? I don't know. Simple as that. Track simply entitled Tax Dodger, the cut one.

0: Can't beat roots music, you know. 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And you know we kick off. 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We've got the reggae lined up. 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
1: Hallelujah. 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

0: 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Pull up. Pull up, yes, that's the one. 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
1: Hallelujah! 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

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When it comes to championship, is we have it. And when it comes to dignitary, oh God, we're not talking about the business. We are very versatile. And when it comes to sound, you can't pass we, because we are done cross the border already and all them kind of things. 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

Imagine a man play that in a dance tour. Serious. When we say it's Friday, Anna, it's Friday. Turn up your speaker, disturb thy neighbor. If your neighbor comes knocking on the door, just show them where to listen and make them turn up for them ting to. I finally found my math. Listen, yeah, I said to myself, I had the vocal piece of this. I finally found it the other day. Listen, Gregory.

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K25, Rasta 3. The Great Mafia and Fluxy. Can't tell how long I've had this stuff. Many, many years. This is what we do on a Friday. Get you ready to rave. My name is Governor General, streaming live to the world. Roots, reggae and revival. The newest stuff out there. And later on we go back in time where we draw some big world time revival tune them.

0: 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Stephen Marley.
1: 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Love and hate.
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The brand new EP. Brand spanking new EP, Solar Banton.

When we say reggae music on a Friday, you know, some you're gonna know, some you're not gonna know, some you're gonna say, "Weem get that from? Believe me upon that." Oh, this one takes a bit time to start. Come on, go.

Gotta take time to pick up Natty Rebel. Bless up. Seven minutes away from the hours at 6 o'clock here in the UK. 7 minutes away from 1 o'clock over there in Trinidad and Tobago. I do believe it's actually the same time over.

when I was thinking, I'm just sitting here just thinking, and I said to myself, you know, see reggae music, it different. I'm not being funny. I mean, you got the pop, you got the hip hop, you got the Afro beat and all them stuff. But when it comes to reggae music, for just chilling out and relaxing, reggae music, there's nothing to beat it. If you agree, give me a thumbs up. And when we say we're not normal,

when I was thinking, I'm just sitting here just thinking, and I said to myself, you know, see, reggae music, it different. I'm not being funny. I mean, you got the pop, you got the hip-hop, you got the Afrobeat and all them stuff. But when it comes to reggae music, for just chilling out and relaxing, reggae music, there's nothing to beat it. If you agree, give me a thumbs up. And when we say we're not normal,

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Been playing reggae music for 50 plus years. It's probably about 55. So when we can dip into the box, we can.

0: when you come on board on this platform, we want everybody to say good evening, good afternoon, good morning. And if you're true now, 15 with what me I play. If it's 15, me 15. But if now 15, me now just play a tune for play the tune. If you come and ask me if you play a Kylie Minogue, I just said no. It's not working. Hold tight, Grace 100.
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0: You see, Will come off car and motorbike and bicycle, you know. Oh! Old Saint Carol McKenzie. Each and every Friday right here, I play your real authentic reggae music. My late great friend, Ron.

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0: Buju.
1: Hi, baby.
0: Alongside Nesta. 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

0: 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She loved the grain and the beard and your Rolls Royce, you know. I said no. Listen good.
1: Oh, baby, I'm your pretty lady.
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0: Walter El Mancini, hope I pronounced that right.
1: Recipe book. 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
0: book. He said, yes, rude boy, play us some Apache Indian. Right, first things first. You come on the platform, it must be the first time. When you come on the platform, you must say good afternoon, good evening, or good morning. 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Manners not cause nothing.
2: Food not linger.
0: And then you hear what we are playing, and if you can't squeeze it in, we will squeeze it in.

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0: It's Friday.
2: Sunday morning, you're the dung in a bed. 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
3: Big man, no one no bully beef, fam. 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
0: Fred. 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
4: My life here. 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
0: the original done, if I remember rightly, 1983.

will last the test of time. 6:30 here in the UK, 7:30 in Europe. All tight, all the Italian listeners, Arctic, our respect. When we're set, roots, reggae, revival. All mixed up in Odyssey, I'm sure. Believe me, on Friday. Old tight DJ Constantine, how you doing? Juggling.

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The bass is so heavy. 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I'll put some pillow on the floor just in case it fall after a while. So, this is what we do. If the bass is heavy for you, give me some thumbs up. Or do you need to go and buy some new speakers?

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After a hard week, we bring some good music to your ears. And the worst thing, if you're at home at this moment in time, you ready for Bill Up? And you have no Rizla. I say. It's Friday, Roots, Reggae and Revival.

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I share my records with you. You share the link with your friends, your family, your auntie, your uncle. And you will understand why I'm in a normal. 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

0: 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Ooh. 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
0: 4 minutes away from the hours of 7 o'clock here in the UK. 4 minutes away from the hours of 8 o'clock. Over in Italy, in Europe. Each and every Friday. If you want to Shazam. No, not Shazam this tune. If you want to Shazam it, Shazam it. Get it in the MP3 collection. If you want to. Wait, name again. Subscribe, that's it. If you want to subscribe, feel free. It's not a penny. It don't cost nothing. Subscribe. When I go live, it comes up in your inbox. Believe me. When we said revive, no. 1982. Tuff Gong 7. Rita Marley. Ladies and gentlemen, this is how we do it.

0: 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That DJ, they bad. That DJ, they bad.
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Tough Gong 7H45. 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Empresses. 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

Glory be unto our Father and Mother, the holy ones of creation, as Jah was in the beginning, is now, and ever shall be, judge a world without end. So let us hail our God, Selassie, Jehovah God, Jah Rastafari. Our Almighty God, Jah Rastafari, great and terrible God, Jah Rastafari, is the Almighty God. Jah, who seated in the higher realms and reign in the hearts of all flesh. O thou most high, eternal Father, Jehovah God, Jah Rastafari, hear us and bless us, O Lord, keep and sanctify us all. Cause thine holy face to shine upon us, thy children, that we shall be saved and redeemed. O thou most high God, Jah Rastafari.

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And I know that perhaps they'll show that anyone who really have the Ark of the Covenant is really creation, their master, and their rightful ruler.

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Rastafari. You know, so from them keep it real, me nah left them. Straight to Zion. You know?

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0: Greetings, one and all. This is Lloyd Brown, and you are in tune to none other than Isaac Natural. Isaac Natural have the music to edify, edutain, uplift, and inspire I and I with good music. Remember me tell you, Lloyd Brown says so. Isaac Natural, kick it way.
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Messiah, Jehovah God, Jerastafari. Our Almighty God, Jerastafari, great and terrible God, Jerastafari, is the Almighty God. Jah, who seated in the higher realms and reign in the hearts of all flesh. O the Most High, Eternal Father, Jehovah God, Jerastafari. 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
0: 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Edify, entertain, uplift, and inspire I and I with good music. Remember me tell you, Light Brown says so. Isaac Natural, kick it where.
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2: 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And I hear the Empress Menem for balance, you know. 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

0: 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Remember me tell you, Lloyd Brown says so. Isaac Natural, kick it way.
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Greetings, one and all. This is Lloyd Brown, and you are in tune to none other than Isaac Natural. Isaac Natural have the music to edify, entertain, uplift, and inspire I and I with good music. Remember me tell you, Lloyd Brown says so. Isaac Natural, kick it way.

0: 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Hashtag, we need to be real.
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